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2: A shower or two on the way today, reaching 20. Good morning, I'm Ash Wright. The Prime Minister is remembering Professor Richard Scollier as a remarkable man with one of the nation's biggest hearts. The former Australian of the Year has lost his battle with brain cancer, dying in Sydney at the age of 59. Diagnosed in 2023 and given only months to live, Professor Scollier outlived his prognosis, undergoing experimental treatment. Anthony Albanese says he inspired all of us through his courage, and his name will be spoken when a cure to brain cancer is found. The former leader of the Australian Democrats, Natasha Stott-Despoja, has been appointed a Companion of the Order of Australia. Ms. Stott-Despoja is one of 950 Australians named on the King's Birthday Honours List. She's been bestowed the top honour for her service to the prevention of domestic violence and promotion of human rights. Ellis Lane's David Funnell has been awarded with a Medal of the Order of Australia for service to local government and to the community of Camden. Other locals receiving nods this year include Campbelltown's Realton Bullock for service to the community and Barrel's Linda Emery for service to the community of Wingicarabee. Governor-General Sam Mostyn has congratulated all those to receive an honour.
3: Our honours system recognises outstanding people who contribute so much to Australia. In our communities, in workplaces and across the country, recipients have made an exceptional contribution to Australia.
2: A 22-year-old man has been hospitalised with serious hand injuries after an alleged home invasion in Sydney's west. Police say four people armed with machetes and a firearm broke into a property at Marylands. The armed group allegedly assaulted the man before fleeing the scene. No items were stolen. And almost 400 daycare centres across the state are failing to meet national quality standards, with the worst seven coming from Greater Sydney.
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2: The Cronulla Sharks have overturned a 6-point halftime deficit to defeat the Dragons at home in round 14. They ran in five unanswered tries to win 34-12 in the Shire. The Panthers demolished the Tigers 68-0 for the club's biggest win in history. Meantime, the Maroons have just named their squad for Origin 2. Reece Walsh has been recalled to the bench at the expense of Broncos teammate Ezra Mam. And Alexander Zverev has won the French Open final.
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2: A shower or two on the way today, reaching 20. Cloud clearing for mostly sunny, tops of 20 tomorrow before showers return on Wednesday with tops of 21. That's the latest on MacArthur's home, C91.3.

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It's Somba's Homewrecker. Got to play a tune for you, sure. They've got Miles Smith coming up. You know, when you think back to the MTV era in the 80s, there were bands that were spending millions of dollars on videos just so they could get their video onto MTV. Now, Fleetwood Mac and the MTV audience, not quite aligned, but they spent a lot of money on videos just to get this song on MTV. C91.3.

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3: In Spring Farm, reports of a crash on Camden Bypass at Lees Cunahan Drive. Be mindful if you're heading through there. In Mount Tannen, Narellan Road is slowing both ways at the Mount Tannen Drive and Tramway Drive intersection. And in Narellan, traffic is looking a little busy around Narellan Town Centre on Camden Valley Way. Thinking about dinner? Make it a winter classic. Corned silver side for just $10 a kilo at your local IGA. Price at participating stores while stocks last, excludes IGA local grocer. That's the latest traffic, MacArthur's C91.3.
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0: MacArthur's Home is seen on 91.3. It's Miles Smith's Gold. It's David Archer here. Fingers crossed we'll get to about 20 degrees today. Plenty of sunshine through the day, cloud into the afternoon, and possibly some showers later on this afternoon as well. Tomorrow, partly cloudy, maybe some fog in the morning, a top around 20. 21, partly cloudy, and showers on Wednesday. A good Charlotte for you shortly. Sam Fender, Olivia Dean coming up. Your weekend windback is from 1979. It's a band that, well, they thought they were revolutionary at the time because they started experimenting with coloured vinyl. MacArthur's Home, C91.3.
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0: MacArthur's Home is C91.3. It's your weekend wind back to 1979. It's The Police and Can't Stand Losing You. They released that on different coloured vinyl. When I say different coloured, vinyl records had always come out in black because they did. That song came along and it's like, wait, we can experiment with different colours like blue and red, and became a bit of a collector's item back in the day. 5 seconds of summer for you shortly. I'm Killing Heidi coming up. We'll check the roads for you as well. MacArthur's Home, C91.3.
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10: Spring Farm reports of a crash, Camden Bypass at Liz Kernahan Drive. Narellan, things are busy on Narellan Road at Camden Bypass and Camden Valley Way. And remember, double demerits are enforced through until midnight tonight. 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That's the latest traffic. 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

0: MacArthur's Home is C91.3. It's Sean Mendes. 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An update from the newsroom next with Ash. We'll check the roads for you too. Then the Black Eyed Peas. Have Sabrina Carpenter coming up. And Go West. MacArthur's Home, C91.3.
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12: Spring Farm reports of a crash, Camden Bypass at Liz Kernahan Drive, Douglas Park, portable traffic lights on Douglas Park Drive. The Hume Motorway moving well towards Liverpool, southbound towards Mittagong. It's a great run, no problems. 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That's the latest traffic. MacArthur's C91.3.
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13: A shower or two on the way today, reaching 20. Good morning, I'm Ash Wright. Cancer researcher Professor Richard Scollier is being remembered as a pioneer following his death from brain cancer at 59. Before passing yesterday, the federal government committed $5.9 million to establish a research chair in his name and accelerate clinical trials. In a final farewell letter released by his family, Professor Scollier says he hopes to be remembered as an everyday Australian who gave it a crack. Almost 950 Australians have been recognised in this year's King's Birthday Honours list. Campbelltown's Rilton Bollock has been awarded with a Medal of the Order of Australia for service to the community. Also receiving nods this year include three Bowral locals, including Catherine Vines for her service to community health through cancer support, Linda Emery for service to the community of Windsor Carribee, and sports journalist Jeffrey Prenter for his service to print media. Police are appealing for public assistance to find a man they want to speak to in relation to the alleged fatal kidnapping of a Sydney grandfather. Four people have been charged over the death of 85-year-old Chris Bagzarian. Detectives are looking for a man of Mediterranean or Middle Eastern appearance with long brown hair and a beard who was spotted in southwestern Sydney shortly before the alleged abduction. And detectives have established a crime scene after an alleged armed home invasion in Sydney's west. Emergency services were called to the Marylands property last night after reports a gang carrying machetes had allegedly forced its way inside and left a man with serious hand injuries.
2: C91.3 Sport. Discover Jude's Cafe Bar Brasserie at Campbelltown Catholic Club.
13: The Tigers have suffered a 68-0 loss to the Panthers. West's coach Benji Marshall says the result is hard to take.
14: Their performance was just unacceptable in terms of what we expect and the way we want to perform. And I'm actually surprised they stuck around as long as they did today, because it was clear to me from the start We weren't there.
13: And Kimi Antonelli has won the Monaco Grand Prix, extending his lead in the Formula One Championship. Aussie Oscar Piastri finished fourth.
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13: A shower or two on the way today, reaching 20. Cloud clearing for mostly sunny, tops of 20 tomorrow before showers return on Wednesday with tops of 21. That's the latest on Macarthur's home, C91.3.

MacArthur's home, C 91.3. It's Go West's King of Wishful Thinking. Good morning, it's David Archer here. I have split ends for you shortly. Elton John coming up. And the lady who I think is now the second richest woman in music. The money didn't come from music, though. It came from makeup. It's Rihanna on C 91.3.

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2: Double demerits enforced till midnight tonight. 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

MacArthur's home, C91.3. It's Elton John and Tua Lipa. Good morning, it's David Archer here. I have Wendy Matthews for you shortly. It's your weekend wind back from 1994. Harry Styles coming up. This is the script break even. I don't want to be that guy that ruins a long weekend, but you know if you had a list of things to do at the beginning of the long weekend? Haven't done them yet? Half a day left to go. 20 is the top forecast for the afternoon this afternoon. Maybe some showers later. C91.3.

0: MacArthur's home, C91.3. It's your weekend wind back to 1994. It's Wendy Matthews, if only I could. She's on tour at the moment. The show is called The Fabulous Capretos. It's her, Ray Thistlethwaite, Dave Gleason, and Joe Camilleri. It'll be a good show to go and see. I have Whitney for you shortly. Coldplay lined up. We'll check the roads for you next. MacArthur's home, C91.3.
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13: Taking a look at the Hume Motorway northbound from Campbelltown through to Preston's. It's a great run, no problems. 9 minutes is all it will take you. Narellan, things are busy, but moving Narellan Road at the Camden Valley Bypass. And at Douglas Park, portable traffic lights on Douglas Park Drive. Get caught without a seatbelt or wearing it incorrectly this holiday period and you'll face double the points. With double the merits in force until midnight tonight, you can stop it or cop it. That's the latest traffic. MacArthur's C91.3.
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0: Macarthur's home, C91.3. An update from the newsroom next, then, Jet. 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
10: Remember, double demerits are enforced through until midnight tonight across New South Wales. Hume Motorway northbound from Campbelltown to Preston's is a 9-minute run. Heading southbound towards Mittagong, we're seeing no problems. 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That's the latest traffic. MacArthur's C91.3.
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12: A shower or two on the way today, reaching 20. Good morning, I'm Ash Wright. The Prime Minister says a state funeral will be held to honour the life of Professor Richard Scollier. The former Australian of the Year has lost his battle with an aggressive form of brain cancer, dying at the age of 59. Professor Scollier's research helped transform advanced skin cancer from a terminal diagnosis into a mostly treatable disease. Anthony Albanese says he was a remarkable Australian who's left an undeniable mark on the nation.
13: He says this in his final letter: we all have a responsibility to try to change the future for others and leave the world a better place. The world is a better place because of Richard Scollier's contribution.
12: Almost 950 outstanding Australians have been named on the King's Birthday Honours List. Ellis Lane's David Funnell has been awarded with a Medal of the Order of Australia for service to local government and to the community of Camden. Other locals receiving nods this year include Campbelltown's Relton Bullock for service to the community and Barrel's Catherine Vines for service to community health through cancer support. The state's health minister says the government is confident it can provide ongoing support to charity Little Wings. $600,000 has been set aside in the upcoming state budget for the organisation, which flies sick children from the bush to the city. Ryan Park says it's an integral service for those in the regions.
14: A tyranny of distance in terms of accessing healthcare for families living in western and far western New South Wales can be a real challenge.
12: And it turns out people are leaving all sorts of weird and wacky things behind in their Ubers. The rideshare company has shared their 2026 Lost and Found Index, reporting the most common items seen in back seats, including phones, wallets and keys, alongside unique possessions like dentures, 420 donuts, Labubus, live fish and Zayn Malik merch.
11: C91.3 Sport. 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
12: Queensland coach Billy Slater is backing Reece Walsh to find form when it matters most. The Broncos fullback has been named to replace Ezra Mam in the Maroons' squad for Origin 2 next week. Slater says Walsh will thrive in camp ahead of a must-win game in Melbourne.
15: Yeah, we all know what Reece is capable of doing, and now we've got 10 days to go after our best footy and help our players be at their best.
12: The Blues will name their squad following this afternoon's game between the Bulldogs and Eels, and Oscar Piastri has finished fourth in the Monaco Formula One Grand Prix. It was won by Kimi Antonelli, who finished ahead of Ferrari's Lewis Hamilton.
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12: A shower or two on the way today, reaching 20. Cloud clearing for mostly sunny, tops of 20 tomorrow before showers return on Wednesday with tops of 21. That's the latest on MacArthur's home, C91.3.

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wherever you are in MacArthur, you're home at C91.3. Flip for your holiday Monday. Not as sunny today as it was yesterday. What a great weekend we've had so far. Sheryl Crow coming up. We'll check the roads shortly as well. Here's the weekend, C91.3.

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2: The M7 motorway all clear southbound from the M4 at Eastern Creek. A quick run through to Kurrajong Road in Preston's in 11 minutes. Hume Motorway is also clear through the Narellan Road on and off ramps and moving really smoothly northbound from Campbelltown, approaching the M5 and M7 interchange. Narellan Road, no delays around Waterworth Drive, and the Northern Road all clear through Oran Park. The end of financial year sale is on now at Winston with a Y. Save on blinds, curtains, crimp-safe shutters and awnings. 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That's the latest traffic. 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

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Flip for your holiday Monday. We've got a weekend wind back on the way from the Black Sorrows, Miley Cyrus, and here's Temper Trap. MacArthur's Home, C91.3.

0: wherever you are in MacArthur, your home at C91.3. It's our weekend wine break from 89. It's the year that Hex was introduced and changed the wheel, and how we all feel like we have to go back to work tomorrow after a long weekend. That's the Black Sorrows Flip this afternoon. Coming up, we'll check the road shortly. Post Malone and the Smashing Pumpkins also on the way.
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11: No delays from the M7 motorway southbound from the M4 at Eastern Creek. Just 11 minutes travel time through to Currajong Road in Prestons. Hume Motorway still coping well ahead of the long weekend rush. All clear through the Narellan Road on and off ramps and moving well northbound from Campbelltown into the M5 and M7 interchange. 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That's the latest traffic. 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
0: 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The new sport and weather for your holiday Monday also on the way. C91.3.
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7: We keep MacArthur moving. C91.3.
8: The M7 motorway still moving well southbound from the M4 at Eastern Creek. A quick run through to Karajong Road, Preston's, with an 11-minute travel time. Raby, though, we've got delays, a multi-car crash on the Hume motorway, closing off lane 3 southbound just past Raby Road. Elsewhere, the Northern Road moving well through Oran Park. Campbelltown also fairly quiet around MacArthur Square. Abolish net zero. Save up to $1.9 trillion. Increase pensions by 30%. 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That's the latest traffic. MacArthur C91.3.
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9: Hello, I'm Chris McCarthy. The Prime Minister says a state funeral will be held to honour the life of Professor Richard Scollier. The former Australian of the Year has lost his battle with an aggressive form of brain cancer, dying at the age of 59. Professor Scollier's research helped transform advanced skin cancer from a terminal diagnosis into a mostly treatable disease. Anthony Albanese says he was a remarkable Australian who's left an indelible mark on the nation.
10: He says this in his final letter. We all have a responsibility to try to change the future for others and leave the world a better place. The world is a better place because of Richard Scollier's contribution.
9: Greek authorities have reportedly made an arrest in relation to the murder of a Sydney man in 1999. It's understood 55-year-old James Dalamangas has been apprehended in a Peloponnesian town. He's the prime suspect in the death of George Giannopoulos, who was fatally stabbed in a nightclub brawl. The opposition says voter anger has been the driving force behind its slumping support. The latest news poll shows One Nation is Australia's most popular party, recording a primary vote of 31%, 1 point ahead of Labor. The findings also show core support for the coalition is at 18%, its lowest result since February. Nationals leader Matt Canavan says major parties need to start listening to voter frustrations.
11: I think we've got to recognise that people are angry. And I think the problem the government has, and we've had too, but I'm trying to change that, we are all trying to change, is that we haven't listened to the Australian people.
9: Economists are questioning whether Australia's data centre boom will deliver lasting benefits to the national tax coffers. While last decade's mining boom generated vast company tax revenues through resource exports, the data surge relies heavily on imported computer technology. Experts warn because individual data centres are built quickly, an economic downswing could arrive much faster than past mining contractions. Tensions have spiked in the Middle East as the conflict hits its 100th day following direct Iranian missile strikes on Israeli territory. US President Donald Trump has stated American troops will remain deployed in the region until the war is resolved. Also making news, to mark World Oceans Day, researchers have unveiled a new tool to combat illegal wildlife smuggling. It uses AI to detect species in luggage.
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9: Checking sport, Queensland coach Billy Slater has made a minor change to his starting side for next weekend's second Origin match in Melbourne. Sharks back rower Britton Nakora will start the match, pushing Ruben Cotter to lock and Max Plath to the bench. Round 14 wraps up this afternoon with the Bulldogs hosting the Eels at Accor Stadium. Alexander Zverev has defeated Flavio Caboli in five sets to claim the French Open crown. And in golf, women's world number one Nelly Korda has taken out the US Open. That's the very latest. I'm Chris McCarthy.
7: 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C91.3 weather.
0: Another week ahead with a fair few showers and rain hanging about, a little bit overcast as well. Today, a shower or two and 19. Tomorrow, partly cloudy and 21. And the showers increasing for Wednesday, Thursday, and hopefully finding up by the weekend.

0: 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C91.3.
1: Raby, an earlier multi-vehicle crash southbound for the Hume Motorway just past Raby Road is still causing some very heavy congestion. Be best to allow for some extra travel time. Traffic is expected to clear up in the near future, though. The M5, busy but moving westbound through Moorbank past Heathcote Road. All clear for the M7 southbound through Horsley Park past the Horsley Drive. Glow at Sydney Zoo ends this weekend. Explore roaring nights of light filled with new thrills and more interactive moments. Book now at sydneyzoo.com. I'm Erin. That's the latest traffic. MacArthur's C91.3.

0: Apple Roan. MacArthur's Home, C91.3 for the long weekend. Don't forget, double demerit still in force until midnight tonight. This huge hit for Alex Warren on the way. The Kings of Leon will check the roads every 15 minutes and a weekend one back from the early 90s.
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0: the more risque bands of the 90s. It's Salt and Pepper. And don't forget DJ Spinderella. It's MacArthur's Home, C91.3 in a week and one back from 1993. That's Shoop. It was just pipped for number one. It reached number two on the ARIA charts back then. You Two and Mia Ray on the way. We'll check the roads next.
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8: Traffic on the M5 flowing freely westbound with around 15 minutes of travel time from a Kings Grove main tunnel exit through to Preston's. The Hume motorway starting to clear up in both directions through Raby, just past Raby Road after an earlier incident. We still do have some minor congestion, but that is expected to clear up soon. We do have a good run, though, for the Hume motorway southbound through Wilton past Picton Road. 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Conditions apply. I'm Erin. That's the latest traffic. 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

0: It's Gautier, MacArthur's Home, C91.3. Flip this afternoon for your holiday Monday. Green Day coming up. Play some Calvin Harris. When I met you in the summer. And the number one single in the country right now. She's from Texas. It's Ella Langley. We'll check the roads next and new sport and weather details coming up as well. C91.3.
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9: Traffic on the M5, busy but moving westbound through Moorbank past Heathcote Road. We've got a good clear run for the Hume motorway headed southbound from Preston through to Campbelltown past Narellan Road. We do have some returning holiday traffic though for the Hume motorway headed northbound from Wilton at Picton Road through to Mount Annan, and in Campbelltown, Narellan Road busy both ways past Gilchrist Drive. 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I'm Erin. That's the latest traffic. MacArthur's C91.3.
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10: Hello, I'm Chris McCarthy. Cancer researcher and former Australian of the Year, Professor Richard Scollier, is being remembered as an inspiration following his death at the age of 59. Despite being given just months to live with an aggressive brain cancer, Professor Scollier fought the disease for almost 3 years. The federal government has committed funds to establish a research chair in his name at the Chris O'Brien Lifehouse. Gail O'Brien from the Chris O'Brien Lifehouse says his death is a great loss.
11: I don't think that this will be the end of the Scollier family pushing forward with Richard's dream to save lives from brain cancer.
10: Loved ones of an Australian man who was fatally stabbed almost 3 decades ago have expressed their sincere gratitude to the Greek and Australian authorities following the arrest of his alleged killer. 55-year-old James Dalamangus is the prime suspect in the stabbing death of George Giannopoulos in a Sydney nightclub brawl in 1999. He's been apprehended in Greece after years on Australia's most wanted list. Former Prime Minister Julia Gillard says she's disgusted by the use of the slogan "Ditch the Witch" in relation to the Victorian Premier. Several billboards were seen around Melbourne depicting the phrase amid growing speculation about Jacinta Allen's leadership ahead of the next Victorian election. Former NRL star Jai Arrow will toss the coin at the Big Freeze charity AFL match in Melbourne this afternoon. He'll be a guest of Collingwood after flying back from a neurological wellness retreat in Spain as he battles motor neuron disease. Governor-General Sam Mostyn will go down the slide at the event. She says she's not revealing what her costume will be.
4: John Longmire called me and said, as a previous slider, it's okay for me to wear a wetsuit under my costume. So I will have a wetsuit on because if John Longmire can wear one, so can I.
10: And today marks World Oceans Day. Researchers have unveiled a major breakthrough in the fight against the illegal marine wildlife trade. The team has designed an AI detection tool to automatically catch smuggled ocean species inside people's luggage. Marine biologist Dr. Vanessa Perotta says the technology can operate at a massive scale.
12: So if we can understand where these trafficking demands are coming from, we can help stamp that out. Can sometimes happen alongside other activities such as the moving of money. So if we have more knowledge, we can try and stop this activity, which will help safeguard natural biodiversity.
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10: Checking sport, New South Wales will name its side for Origin 2 after this afternoon's game between the Bulldogs and the Eels at Accor Stadium. Mitchell Moses won't play for the Eels due to a hamstring concern, but coach Jason Ryles says if selected by the Blues, he'll be right to go. Sevens rugby star Madison Levi scored 2 tries and saved another as Australia beat New Zealand to seal the World Championship. And Aussie Curtis Marshall has beaten the goat of men's pole vaulting, Armin Duplantis, in the final of the Diamond League in Stockholm. That's the latest. I'm Chris McCarthy.
8: 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C91.3 weather.
0: We had a great few days. The past few days was lots of sunshine. Now a little bit overcast and rainy. A shower or 2 expected today. Tops of 19 degrees tomorrow. Partly cloudy and 21. Guess what? Showers are back on Wednesday. Heading for 21 degrees then. And pretty much staying the same right through until next weekend. C91.3.

Ella Langley on MacArthur's Home, C91.3. It's Choose in Texas. It's number one right now on the ARIA charts. Calvin Harris and Crystal Waters coming up. Also, we'll check the roads shortly. Here's the Fine Young Cannibals, C91.3.

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1: If you're travelling on the M4 in Merrylands, look out for a multi-vehicle crash eastbound just past Pitt Street, closing one lane, causing some minor congestion. The M5 all clear westbound with around 15 minutes of travel time from the Kings Grove main tunnel exit through to Preston's. The Hume motorway slow northbound from Bargo all the way through to Campbelltown at Narellan Road. Pet emergency this long weekend? Animal referral hospitals are open 24/7, including public holidays. 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I'm Erin. That's the latest traffic. 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

0: wherever you are in MacArthur. You're home at C91.3. That's Justin Bieber. We'll play some Avril Lavigne and Ed Sheeran on the way. Also, a weekend wind back from the mid-80s. Don't forget, double demerit points still in force until midnight tonight. Take care if you're on the roads. Coming back to MacArthur.
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0: Arthur's Home, C91.3, it's Power Station, and Get It On, our weekend wind back from 1985. Truth be told, that when they recorded that album, they wanted a different vocalist for every song. Robert Palmer took his turn first, and then he heard the demo for this one and said, no, I think I'll do this one as well, and he ended up staying for the entire album. Coming up, Pearl Jam, GRL also coming up. We'll check the roads next.
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10: Traffic on the M5 flowing freely westbound with around 15 minutes of travel time from the Kingsgrove main tunnel exit through to Preston's. A good clear run for the Hume motorway southbound from Preston's through to Mount Annan at Narellan Road. We do have some heavy congestion northbound though for the Hume motorway from Bargo all the way through to Mount Annan at Narellan Road. Campbelltown, Narellan Road, slow both ways past Gilchrist Drive.

0: Savage Garden on the way also after three. And the latest for Gracie Abrams. 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
0: Traffic on the M5, all clear westbound with around 15 minutes travel time from the Kingsgrove main tunnel exit through to Preston's. The M7, all clear southbound through Horsley Park past the Horsley Drive. The Hume motorway moving slowly northbound from Bargo all the way through to Mount Annan, approaching Narellan Road. Campbelltown, Narellan Road slow westbound past Gilchrist Drive. 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I'm Erin, that's the latest traffic. 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
8: Good afternoon, I'm Chris McCarthy. The family of Professor Richard Scolia says the cherished husband, dad and friend passed away peacefully, surrounded by loved ones. The cancer researcher was diagnosed with brain cancer 3 years ago and used himself as the first patient for an experimental treatment. The Prime Minister has confirmed his life will be honoured with a state funeral. His brother-in-law, Charlie Nicol, read a statement from the family saying he was dedicated to making a difference.
9: Rather than just accepting the terminal prognosis, he applied the same driven, interrogating, science-based attitude to his own cancer battle.
8: A class action has been launched against James Hardie Industries after the buildings materials company's share price dropped by more than 34% over 2 days. Maurice Blackburn Lawyers is looking to recover losses suffered by Australian shareholders. A think tank is urging federal and state education ministers to ditch the National Curriculum Authority to combat falling classroom standards. Data from the Menzies Research Centre shows Australian Year 10 students have suffered a steep drop in reading, math and science results since the year 2000. Report author Dr. Kevin Donnelly argues the current educational framework has become too superficial and heavily politicised.
10: Bureaucratic, impossible to implement. We've got the content, which you would normally expect, and we've got these stupid cross-curricular priorities. Asia, sustainability, Aboriginal. Get rid of it. I mean, we don't need that.
8: And retired NRL star Jai Arrow has been welcomed to AFL's Motor Neuron Disease charity match after revealing his own diagnosis last month. The annual Big Freeze event raises funds for Fight MND, the charity co-founded by Neil Danaher, who died just 2 weeks ago after more than a decade with the condition. Neil's daughter Lauren says the support they've received has been overwhelming.
3: And that's really helped us over the last week. But I think, you know, Dad was just one person that has died from MND, and there's so many people out there. So it's great to see this support, not just for us, but for everyone that's suffering from MND and their families. So that's why we've got to keep going.
8: Also making news, One Nation has continued its rapid ascent in popularity, polling higher than the federal government for the second consecutive survey. Latest news poll showing One Nation's primaries vote has climbed to 31%. And new research has found those who consistently eat junk food have a higher chance of developing dementia.
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8: Checking sport, the Bulldogs and Eels will this afternoon try to revive their fading NRL Finals hopes when they do battle at Accor Stadium. The old rivals sit in the bottom four with just 4 wins each for the season. The final match of round 13 of the AFL gets underway this hour at the MCG, Collingwood doing battle with Melbourne, and Olympic champion Kayleigh McEwen is in danger of missing the women's 200-metre individual medley at the Commonwealth Games after being struck down by illness at trials in Sydney. That's the latest. I'm Chris McCarthy.
2: 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C91.3 weather.
0: It's going to be one of those weeks. Fair bit of rain around and partly cloudy as well. So a shower or two today, tops of 19. Partly cloudy for you Tuesday and 21. And showers increasing for Wednesday. It's going to be about 21, 22 degrees right through until the weekend. It's Bruno Mars, MacArthur's Home, C91.3.

wherever you are in Macarthur, your home at C91.3 at Savage Garden. We'll play some Culture Club, one of their biggest hits ever. Lewis Capaldi on the way. Take it easy on the roads if you're headed home after the long weekend. Don't forget, double demerit points are still in force until midnight tonight. C91.3. 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
1: Traffic on the M5, all clear westbound with around 15 minutes of travel time from the Kings Grove main tunnel exit through to Preston's. The M7 also moving nicely southbound through Horsley Park past the Horsley Drive. We've got a heavy congestion for the Hume motorway headed northbound for that returning holiday rush from Bargo all the way through to Campbelltown. From mountains peaks to coral reefs, Malaysia is the adventure you've been waiting for. Get there with AirAsia, the world's best low-cost airline from $299. 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I'm Erin. That's the latest traffic. MacArthur's C91.3.
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0: MacArthur's Home, C91.3. And normally on a Monday afternoon, we'd be finding out who was the best tipper of the week for the C91.3 NRL footy tipping competition. He's going to do that tomorrow, considering it is the long weekend. If you haven't registered already, don't miss out. It's not too late. You can still win this $100 cash every week if you are the best tipper. Overall, there's $10,000 in cash up for grabs. 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Olivia Rodrigo on the way, Blink 182, and a weekend wind back from 1992.
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0: C91.3, that's Sonia Dada, and their second ever single on their debut album. It's called You Ain't Thinking About Me, a weekend wind back from 1992. We'll take the road shortly. If you're coming home from the long weekend, do not speed. Double demerits are still in force until midnight tonight. Take it easy and get home safe. Keita Alexander, Jonas Blue coming up in a bit of Hoobastank before four.
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2: 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I'm the CEO of the Mac. I've been with the Mac now since 2007. My job is simply to lead the organisation and to support our staff. 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It's part of the reason why I love working there. The feedback that we get from members, they trust us and we will never put that at risk. That's just priceless. You don't see that in a balance sheet.
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6: We keep MacArthur moving, C91.3.
7: The Hume Motorway remains slow northbound from Bargo all the way through to Campbelltown at Narellan Road for that returning holiday rush. Also in Campbelltown, Narellan Road slow both ways past Gilchrist Drive. The Northern Road all clear both ways through Harrington Park and Oran Park. 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I'm Erin. That's the latest traffic. 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

0: Hooper, Stango, MacArthur's home, C91.3. It's a holiday Monday. Flip this afternoon. I'll play some Dragon shortly. The Stereophonics on the way. And Taylor Swift's new hit. Traffic's next. New sport and weather updates also coming up. MacArthur's home, C91.3.
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8: Traffic on the M5 flowing freely westbound with around 15 minutes of travel time from the Kingsgrove main tunnel exit through to Preston's. The M7 all clear southbound through Horsley Park past the Horsley Drive. Campbelltown Narellan Road busy but moving westbound past Gilchrist Drive. And we've still got that holiday returning rush headed northbound to the Hume Motorway from Bargo through to Campbelltown. 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I'm Erin. That's the latest traffic. 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
10: Good afternoon, I'm Chris McCarthy. The King's Birthday AFL clash is underway at the MCG after celebrity guests took a plunge for a cause. Alex Riddell is there.
11: A sea of blue has washed over the MCG as part of Big Freeze 12, which is raising money to find a cure for MND. It comes just 2 weeks after Neil Danaher passed away after a courageous 13-year battle with what he called the Beast. Sliders included a Governor-General Sam Mostyn, who dressed up as Neil Danaher, and Australian netballer Joe Weston, who dressed up as Kylie Minogue. Retired NRL star Jai Arrow, who recently revealed he has been diagnosed with MND, tossed the coin for the King's Birthday clash between Collingwood and Melbourne. Alex Riddell at the MCG.
10: A state funeral will be held to honour the life of Professor Richard Scolia. The former Australian of the Year has lost his battle with an aggressive form of brain cancer, dying at the age of 59. Professor Scolia's research helped transform advanced skin cancer from a terminal diagnosis into a mostly treatable disease. Former Prime Minister Julia Gillard has released a statement after the slogan "Ditch the Witch" was used in relation to Victorian Premier Jacinta Allen. The same tagline was used against Ms. Gillard when she was leading the country in 2011. She says she's disgusted to see it in use again and has offered words of support to the Premier. Health authorities are concerned there's been over 52,000 cases of the RSV virus in Australia so far this year. Severe cases can lead to pneumonia and death. The Immunisation Foundation's Catherine Hughes says there is a free vaccine for most at risk.
12: There is a free RSV vaccine for Australians who are 75 plus and for Aboriginal and Torres Strait Islander people aged 60 plus. So this is the first year that older Australians can easily prevent RSV.
10: This World Oceans Day, Australians are being called upon to make household changes to support sea life. The theme of this year's event is to build an appreciation of the role the ocean plays in our lives. Sea Life Asia Pacific Head of Conservation, Welfare and Education, Robbie McCracken, says the environment deserves our support.
13: Simple things like making sure we're recycling or making sure that we're turning the taps off or making sure that we're being really conscious about the energy and the electricity that we use. Little tiny things in our everyday lives can really lead to some pretty huge impacts across our world.
10: And nearly 1,000 Australians have had their efforts acknowledged in the King's Birthday Honours.
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10: Checking sport, round 14 of the NRL wraps up this afternoon at a core stadium. The clash between old rivals Canterbury and Parramatta is about to kick off. Todd Murphy, Ollie Peake and Matt Short have been added to Australia's ODI squad for the upcoming men's series against Bangladesh. And Kimi Antonelli now leads the F1 World Championship by 66 points after winning the Monaco Grand Prix. A margin of that size has never been overcome by a driver in the sport's history. That's the very latest. I'm Chris McCarthy.
7: 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C91.3 weather.
0: Heading back to the office tomorrow, partly cloudy, tops of 21 degrees, and then the rain is going to return. Showers increasing on Wednesday, 21. Thursday, shower 2, 22, and then finding up by Friday in 21 degrees then. McCarthy's home, C91.3.

Wouldn't you love a time machine to go back to that era? It's Dragon and Young Years on MacArthur's Home, C91.3, Stereo MC's coming up, some Benson Boone, and we'll check the roads in less than 10. Here's Selena, C91.3.

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1: Traffic on the M5 flowing freely westbound with around 15 minutes of travel time from the Kingsgrove main tunnel exit through to Preston's. The M7 all clear southbound through Horsley Park past the Horsley Drive. Campbelltown, Narellan Road busy but moving westbound past Gilchrist Drive. And we've still got that holiday returning rush headed northbound to the Hume motorway from Bargo through to Campbelltown. 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I'm Erin. That's the latest traffic. 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

0: Benson Boone on MacArthur's Home, C91.3. Some Olivia Dean and Linkin Park coming up. Talk Too Much Trivia back on our airwaves on Wednesday. 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

0: MacArthur's Home, C91.3. It's the Kings of Wishful Thinking Band, Go West and Call Me, being our weekend wind back from 1985. It's your holiday Monday almost wrapping up. Take care on the roads if you're heading back towards MacArthur. Marble on the way. Coolio, Kingswood 2. We'll check the traffic now.
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9: Traffic on the M5 remains slow westbound through Moorbank past Heathcote Road. We've still got very heavy congestion for the Hume Motorway northbound from Bargo all the way through to Mount Annan approaching Narellan Road. Campbelltown, Narellan Road slow westbound past Gilchrist Drive and the Northern Road all clear both ways through Harrington Park and Oran Park. 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Ends June 30. I'm Erin. That's the latest traffic. 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
0: Traffic on the M5, flowing freely westbound for around 15 minutes from the Kings Grove main tunnel exit through to Preston's. The Hume motorway remains slow northbound from Wilton all the way through to Mount Annan, approaching Narellan Road for that returning holiday rush. Campbelltown, Narellan Road, slow both ways past Gilchrist Drive. Pet emergency this long weekend? Animal referral hospitals are open 24/7, including public holidays. 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I'm Erin, that's the latest traffic, MacArthur's C91.3.
13: 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C91.3 News.
14: Hello, I'm Chris McCarthy. The Prime Minister has confirmed a state funeral will be held to honour the life of Professor Richard Scollier. The former Australian of the Year has lost his battle with an aggressive form of brain cancer, dying at the age of 59. Professor Scollier's research helped transform advanced skin cancer from a terminal diagnosis into a mostly treatable condition. Anthony Albanese says he was a remarkable Australian who's left an indelible mark on the nation.
15: He says this in his final letter. We all have a responsibility to try to change the future for others and leave the world a better place. The world is a better place because of Richard Scollier's contribution.
14: A Queensland childcare centre has been fined $15,000 by the regulator for losing a child in the bush in late 2024. The 23-month-old slipped away from the Alex Hills early education staff during a pre-arranged bush excursion and was wandering unsupervised for 23 minutes until a passerby discovered and returned the child. A man wanted over a fatal nightclub stabbing nearly 3 decades ago has been arrested in Greece. James Dalamangas is the prime suspect in the 1999 murder of George Giannopoulos, who was stabbed while trying to break up a brawl in Sydney. Authorities raided a home in Greece where Dalamangas is understood to have been living under a false identity. News Corp crime reporter Mark Morey says he's amazed by the breakthrough.
16: To actually think that they've got him. I'd given up hope that the police would get him. I think the families involved were also probably holding on to a very thin hope, which was fast fading.
14: Almost 950 Australians have been honoured in this year's King's Birthday Honours List. Gender equality advocate and former Senator Natasha Despoja is one of five to be bestowed the Companion of the Order of Australia. And a charity which flies sick children from the regions to the city for treatment is welcoming $600,000 of funding from the New South Wales government. Little Wings Chief Executive Claire Pearson says the state government needs to ensure ongoing security for the important work of her organisation.
4: The hospitals come to us wanting to know how many missions we can deliver, how many families they can refer. And so when we've got that foresight and that long-term vision, we can really make sure that families have that security, and it relieves the pressure of all the doctors and nurses.
13: C91.3 Sport. 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
14: Checking sport, round 14 of the NRL wraps up this afternoon at a core stadium. The clash between old rivals Canterbury and Parramatta is about to kick off. Todd Murphy, Ollie Peake and Matt Short have been added to Australia's ODI squad for the upcoming men's series against Bangladesh, and Kimi Antonelli now leads the F1 World Championship by 66 points after winning the Monaco Grand Prix. A margin of that size has never been overcome by a driver in the sport's history. That's the very latest. I'm Chris McCarthy.
13: 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C91.3 weather.
6: Bit of a rainy and overcast week ahead, unfortunately, after such a great long weekend. Partly cloudy tomorrow and 21. Showers increasing on Wednesday, 21. Thursday, a shower 2 and 22, and then easing up by Friday. As a Black Eyed Peas, MacArthur's home, C91.3.

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MacArthur's Home, C91.3. 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We will check the latest traffic in less than 10. 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Here's the script. 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
1: Traffic on the M5, flowing freely westbound with around 15 minutes from the Kings Grove main tunnel exit through to Preston's. The M7 all clear southbound with around 17 minutes travel time from Richmond Road through to Preston's. We've still got heavy congestion though for the Hume motorway from Bargo all the way through to Mount Annan approaching Narellan Road. 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

0: wherever you are in Macarthur, you're home at C91.3. He appeared in television shows, lots of movies, released albums, and that was a number one hit. It's Ain't No Doubt by Jimmy Nail, our weekend wind back from 1992. We'll play a bit of Dua Lipa, Guns N' Roses coming up, and we'll track the traffic next.
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8: The Hume Motorway still seeing some congestion northbound from Bargo all the way through to Campbelltown approaching Narellan Road. Also in Campbelltown, Narellan Road busy in both directions past Gilchrist Drive. The M5 flowing freely westbound through Moorbank past Heathcote Road and Moorbank Avenue. 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Ends June 30. I'm Erin. That's the latest traffic. Macarthur's C91.3.
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9: The Hume motorway remains very slow northbound from Bargo all the way through to Mount Annan, approaching Narellan Road. Preston's M5, M7 all clear in both directions. And if you're travelling on the M4 this afternoon, we've got some minor congestion westbound through Prospect past the Prospect Highway. 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Investing carries risk. I'm Erin. That's the latest traffic. 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
10: Hello, I'm Chris McCarthy. One Nation leader Pauline Hanson says Victorian Premier Jacinta Allen has bigger problems to worry about than a billboard. Victorian businesses are behind a truck featuring a doctored photo of Ms. Allen wearing a witch's hat with the slogan, Ditch the Witch. Senator Hanson has told Sky News the Victorian Premier needs to suck it up.
11: Besides Jacinta, I'll tell you something. I've heard on the grapevine you won't be there in a couple of weeks' time. I think they're ready to move you on. She'll be dethroned. You don't worry about the billboard anymore. It'll be blank because you won't have your photo up there. You'll be gone.
10: A Brisbane childcare centre has been fined after a toddler was lost in bushland. Georgina Winter reports.
12: Alexandra Hills Early Education has been hit with a $15,000 fine by the state's Early Childhood Regulatory Authority. It follows an incident in 2024 when a 2-year-old was taken off-site for a bush excursion. The toddler wandered away from the group and spent 23 minutes unsupervised in bushland before a passerby discovered and returned the child. The regulatory authority found the centre had failed on 2 counts, failing to properly supervise children and failing to protect them from harm.
10: At least 15 people have died after an earthquake struck off the south coast of the Philippines. Officials say 129 people have been injured in the magnitude 7.8 quake. Former Australian of the Year, Professor Richard Scollier, is being remembered as a pioneer following his death aged 59. The medical researcher was diagnosed with an aggressive form of brain cancer in 2023 and was given just months to live. He defied the odds to live well beyond the prognosis, undergoing experimental treatment. The former leader of the Australian Democrats, Natasha Stott-Despoja, has been appointed a Companion of the Order of Australia as a part of the King's Birthday Honours List. She's been bestowed the top honour for her service to the prevention of domestic violence and promotion of human rights. Governor-General Sam Mostyn has congratulated all those to receive an honour.
13: Our honours system recognises outstanding people who contribute so much to Australia. In our communities, in workplaces and across the country, recipients have made an exceptional contribution to Australia.
10: Also making news, Israel has returned fire on Iran, ignoring US President Donald Trump's advice not to retaliate as a ceasefire threatens to collapse.
8: C91.3 Sport. 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
10: Checking sport, New South Wales is about to name its side for Origin 2 as round 14 of the NRL wraps up at a core stadium. Mitchell Moses did not face the Bulldogs for the Eels due to a hamstring concern, but coach Jason Ryles says if selected by the Blues, he'll be right to go. Leg spinner Tanvir Sanga has been ruled out of Australia's upcoming men's ODI series against Bangladesh with a hamstring injury, and Alexander Zverev has defeated Flavio Cabolli in 5 sets to claim the French Open crown, his first ever major tennis title. That's the latest. I'm Chris McCarthy.
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2: The Hume Motorway is good to go in all directions, both northbound and southbound between Narellan Road and the M5 M7 interchange. Or if you're headed south, it's a clear run from Narellan Road to Picton Road. There's a roadwork zone in Campbelltown to look out for if you are on and off the Hume Motorway. It's the southbound off-ramp to Narellan Road. Just look out for the roadwork crews that'll be wrapping up at about 5 o'clock. 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Search FIR Style. That's the latest traffic. MacArthur's
0: 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Macca's Benny Style Bacon and Egg Bagel. 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We eat to live. 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
2: Smeaton Grange, Kirkham and Mount Annan. And the outer suburbs, just look out for some morning fog still about. The Hume Motorway is in good shape. It's all clear northbound from Narellan Road to the M5, M7 interchange. Checking your travel times further on the M7 northbound from Preston's to the M4 at Eastern Creek. You can make that trip in under 15 minutes. And it's a clear run citybound on the M5 northbound. And you'll get from Preston's to Kingsgrove in just under 15 minutes also. 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That's the latest traffic. MacArthur's
0: 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Macca's Benny style bacon and egg bagel. 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
2: The Hume Motorway has no hold-ups, either northbound or southbound between Narellan Road and the M5 M7 interchange. Further citybound on the M5, you're all clear. A great run from Moorbank, Milperra, right through into the airport. If you're headed from Glenfield, citybound on Moorbank Avenue, northbound, it's a fine run up to the M5 motorway. It's Travel Tuesday, which means one day of exclusive online deals at Flight Centre. Fly, stay, cruise, tour and more. Today only, visit flightcentre.com.au. That's the latest traffic, Macarthur's
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11: Here we go.
12: Oh, yeah. Sad that it's me. Sorry, she's back on Friday.
3: Don't be like that.
12: If you're having that moment where it's like, wait, where did she go? Or why does her voice sound like that? Trust me, the closest thing I've got to Ali is a pillow.
3: Yeah, a bit huskier today.
12: A little bit.
3: Yeah, changing it up.
12: A little cold action going on or something.
3: Yeah.
12: But here's the funny thing.
3: Oh, yeah.
12: Somebody went on holidays.
3: Yes.
12: And you know that pillow that she bragged about?
3: Oh, the pillow. Yeah.
12: Yeah, but it's been left here.
3: Oh, so what have you been?
12: I've accidentally sat on it once or twice.
3: Oh, you haven't been using the pillow, have you?
12: Well, I think I squashed it. I'm not quite sure she's... I'll buy another pillow.
3: David, this could be a... This could be a travesty when Redondo returns.
12: Well, only if we tell her.
3: Well, is she going to notice? She notices these things, you know?
12: No, she's going to blame Scott.
3: But will she buy that?
12: No.
3: I don't know.
12: No, she'll know it was me, but we're just going to blame him anyway.
3: You need a scapegoat.
12: What did you do on the weekend?
3: Oh, you had a busy weekend, actually. One of those ones where you catch up with a whole bunch of friends that you haven't caught up with in a long time.
12: Yep.
3: Also, a lot of boring stuff, a lot of errands. Appointments and things that I've sort of put off onto the get back to it list.
12: It's the rock and roll lifestyle.
3: Yeah.
12: Errands and appointments.
3: Great. It was sort of a fun weekend though. It was sort of like nice to tick those off the list. And I'll tell you what was the best thing. Not setting an alarm. I haven't done that in like maybe 6 months. Not set an alarm.
12: Some people work the weekend so you can have that day off. Can't relate. Not set an alarm.
3: I'm sorry. Well, how was your weekend? Did you have a great weekend?
12: I practiced my skills as an orchardist.
3: Oh, you did what?
12: I went and picked some apples.
3: Oh, did you?
12: Yeah.
3: Okay.
12: Yeah, but when you say you practiced your skills as an orchardist,
3: yeah.
12: I mean, that could show up on LinkedIn.
3: Well, it could.
12: Yeah, that's kind of got that whole, I've got a skill and I'm going to talk it up. Yeah. No, I went and picked apples on the weekend. It's something I've done every year.
3: Yeah, right.
12: Go and pick fresh apples.
3: Yeah.
12: And then... make an apple pie.
3: Did you road test that? Did you try the apple pie?
12: I've got the apples ready to go.
3: Yeah.
12: Going to make the apple pie.
3: Okay.
12: Learned an awful lot about the apple season this year.
3: Oh, did you really?
12: Yeah.
3: Okay, tell us. Tell me something about apples. What have you got? You got anything?
12: Yeah, I can. A tighter apple season this year.
3: Oh, okay.
12: Especially for apples grown in the Sydney area, in the Sydney basin.
3: Okay.
12: Because there's a shortage of bees.
3: Is there really?
12: Yeah.
3: Okay, well, that's not good, is it?
12: No, apparently there's some mite that is preventing the bees from multiplying at the speed they normally would.
3: Yeah.
12: And suddenly where there's less bees around. So
3: it's really sad at the moment. I actually can't eat apples. There's a thing my doctor said, you have to stay away from the apples for a little period. So don't bring any apples in. Don't tempt me, all right?
12: It's going to be interesting when Ali's back on Friday and says, what did you talk about? And you have to fess up to... We talked about apples.
3: Yeah, I think it's a great chat.
12: You think apples are fun to talk about? Wait till I tell you about the car park.
3: Oh, yeah, what's going on there?
12: There is trouble afoot.
3: Okay, well, I'm a bit nervous about this.
12: Oh, no, don't be nervous. I mean, you need to be nervous because you're going to do it. But
3: okay.
12: That's going to be great. Trust me. C91.3.

0: Macarthur's home is C91.3. It's Ed Sheeran and Martin Garrix. It's David Archer here filling in for Ali. It's about 20 to 6. Jack's sitting here at the moment thinking, what on earth is this guy doing? Because late last night, I sent a flurry of text messages and said, I need you to park here.
1: Oh, yeah.
0: And I sent it to other people and said, you to park here and you to park here. And it's people like, what are you up to?
1: Very mysterious.
0: Let me explain.
1: Okay.
0: So, step one. It's not like us to latch onto something insignificant and make fun of people.
1: Oh, yeah.
0: It's not in my nature.
1: Okay.
0: Something I would
1: I
0: would never do.
1: Sure.
0: It's not me.
1: Oh, never.
0: However, yesterday, because I was here yesterday, I noticed that the folks from one of the churches, C91.3 is on a street. It happens to have three other churches on it and us. So on a Sunday, traffic can be really bad.
1: Oh, yeah.
0: Now, to credit to the churches, they're super organised to park here. Don't park there. Go here. Do this. They manage it really well, and they do it with signs.
1: Oh, gotcha.
0: One of the churches left one of their signs out near our driveway that says, don't park here. And I thought, I'll just put that, you know, behind the fence line and I'll give it back to them next week, because otherwise if we leave it out there, somebody will bump into it or whatever, run over my truck.
1: I'm sure, yeah.
0: Well, late yesterday, I thought, now, there's somebody on staff who was particularly passionate about his parking space.
1: Okay.
0: And now I've got a sign that says, it's got the Hillsong logo on the top, says, don't park here.
1: No.
0: So what I've organised is for everyone to park around his parking space. And we're going to pop the Hillsong sign in his parking space. Just see what happens when he gets here at 8:30 this morning.
1: Oh, that's great. I have a feeling I know who you're talking about as well.
0: Well, I'm so pleased because the Hillsong sign's out the front. You've got to go get it.
1: Okay.
0: Out
1: of it. Oh, so that's my job. I've got to go sort that out.
0: Yeah, you've got to sort that out. You're in charge of moving a few things around so we can make this work.
1: That's fair enough.
0: Now, the fun thing is we can talk about it now because he's not out of bed.
1: Yeah, correct.
0: But we can't talk about it after about 8.
1: Once it hits 8.
0: Once we get to 8, it's all silent until he shows up.
1: Oh, that is going to be the best.
0: It's not often that a Hillsong sign drops into my possession. And, you know, it's one of those things. I could have gone and asked for one any time in the last few years and they'd have lent it to me. But suddenly it's that moment of, hey, you know what? Now that I've got one. I mean, I was helping them out by protecting their sign.
1: Yeah.
0: Now that I've got the sign, I'm just going to put one parking space in particular and see what happens.
1: I mean, what did they expect? Not you to use that to your advantage and for fun, you know? Like, what did they expect?
0: Well, there's that. The other part to the story is this person has a long-running dispute with Ali about whose parking space it is.
1: I've had to hear that story about 50 times.
0: Yeah, well, today it's going to be somebody else's parking space, and that's just going to be the best. Anyway, not real sure how this is going to turn out. But always remember this. The person who touched the sign last, it was their idea if it goes bad.
1: Wait, hang on. But I'm the one moving the sign. I'm the one moving this sign. So you're saying, what are you trying to say here? I'm not taking the rap for this.
0: So we're going to check the traffic next.
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9: In Currans Hill, Narellan Road has some traffic building from Tramway Drive in the direction of the Hume Motorway. Building, but all moving. In Campbelltown, very quiet for Narellan Road. Not a lot of traffic in either direction between the Hume Motorway and Appin Road. Appin Road looking fine to head down the coast. In Campbelltown, Moroxley Bypass is looking also pretty quiet. And it's all at speed for Campbelltown Road northbound through Woodbine up to the Hume Motorway. The Hume Motorway is still clear from Narellan Road up to the M5, M7 interchange. 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That's latest traffic. 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

0: MacArthur's Home is still 91.3. It's In Excess's Devil Inside. Coming up later on this morning, Ali's stash of stuff. Ah, yes. It's that little stash of stuff that we know she keeps.
1: Yeah.
0: That we know is somewhere. And it's not like us to be mischievous about things.
1: Yeah.
0: It's not in our nature.
1: Oh, no.
0: It's not how we behave.
1: I would never, you know, account that to you, ever.
0: But we have a stash of stuff for you. It could be a whole lot of fun. You could find yourself with a family pass to Sydney's Family Game Day. You could find yourself with some drive-through dollars at Macca's, maybe tickets to Masters of the Universe. We might even give you a choice.

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1: Oh, yeah, he was a little bit. But when is he not, you know? When is he not?
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1: Right, okay.
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8: Still no hold-ups for the Hume Motorway in either direction, northbound or southbound between Narellan Road and the M5-M7 interchange. Further north on the M7, you're looking at a clear run from the interchange up to Elizabeth Drive. On the M5 motorway citybound, some traffic is building from Currajong Road just up to Moorbank Avenue. Other than that, though, it's a clear run further into the airport into the city. With 18 months interest-free finance plus free installation, now's the time to upgrade your space with Sydney Blinds and Screens. 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That's Lattice Traffic. Macarthur, C91.3.
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9: Good morning, I'm Sasha Foote. Israel and Iran have said they will hold off on attacks for now, but warn they're willing to retaliate if fighting begins again. Flights have resumed over Iran after they were earlier halted due to the exchange of missile fire. Iran's top negotiator has warned they don't trust the other side when it comes to more permanent talks. Retired General Jack Keane has told Fox News the US president will have to make a call about whether the talks can continue as they are.
10: I believe he's holding a card here to attack, and he's given these guys as much rope as possible. Many of us believe we've given him more than enough rope up to this point, is kind of where I am. But the president has more information than I have. And I call him my backstop because he's not going to make a lousy deal.
9: The federal opposition leader is blaming the Labor budget for worsening polls for the coalition, arguing it eroded trust in the major parties. The latest news poll showed Labor's has dipped to its lowest point since the Julia Gillard era, while the coalition recorded its worst results since February. Angus Taylor has told the Herald the broken promises in the budget are damaging both sides of politics. Former NRL enforcer Kane Evans has described his mental health and addiction battles as he grappled with his sexuality. In an emotional interview, the 34-year-old revealed he is gay, becoming just the second male player to publicly come out. Evans has told Nine's 100% footy he spiraled into addiction as he tried to escape who he was.
11: I was living in denial. From a young age, I know that, you know. I know that I'm gay, but I went down every other avenue.
9: Legal experts say Greece's strict statute of limitations could complicate efforts to extradite one of Australia's most wanted men. James Dalimengas has been arrested by Greek authorities. He's wanted over the fatal stabbing of a man in a Sydney nightclub in 1999. At least 35 people have died in a magnitude 7.8 earthquake in the southern Philippines. Another three teenagers have been charged over the stabbing of a homeless man in Bendigo. And a fresh survey shows satisfaction with life among Australians is now lower than during the depths of the pandemic, with experts warning people are under sustained financial pressure.
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9: Checking sport, the Blues have named their squad for Origin 2 in Melbourne next week. Payne Haas and Appy Coruscant join the 21-man squad. Isaiah Katoa has been added as cover for Mitchell Moses. Stephen Crichton could be ruled out as early as this morning due to a shoulder injury. Round 14 has wrapped up with a victory for the Canterbury Bulldogs over the Parramatta Eels 14-12. And Australia has secured a 5-wicket win over England in a warm-up match for the T20 World Cup. That is the very latest. I'm Sasha Foote.
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0: It's about 7 degrees at the moment. 20 is the top forecast for the day today. A partly cloudy day ahead, so there is the slight chance of a shower. 21 tomorrow, partly cloudy, a foggy start, some showers. 21, partly cloudy, and showers on Thursday. Try the Macca's Benny style bacon and egg bagel heisted from McDonald's Canada, available until 11:30. Or until McDonald's Canada decide they want it back, I guess. It's what exactly happens if they find out that we've got it? Stole the recipe. Hamburglar, a new problem for him. C91.3.

0: Macarthur's home is C91.3. It's 6:08. Welcome to Tuesday. If you're feeling a little confused about the day, that's fine. Don't feel like you're the only person who is slightly confused about these things.
1: Yeah.
0: The lady in the coffee window today, I said, "How's your day going?" She's like, "Oh, you know, it's a bit slow for a Monday." And it was like, I didn't even correct her. I thought, I so get it. It's a Tuesday. It feels like a Monday. We have no idea what day it is. But trust me, come Friday, we'll know.
1: Oh, yeah, that's the thing.
0: There's no chance that we're going to screw that up.
1: We'll be there. It's Friday.
0: On the subject of things that are... Look, I don't want to say things that get screwed up because that is... That's an unfortunate thing to say, and I don't want to put it like that. But every now and again, things happen in the world, and... Well, it sounds better if they start with this. Leader of the free world stacks a tanty... And it sounds like this.
2: Your elections are crooked, and you're crooked, and Meet the Press is crooked, and so is ABC, and CBS, and CNN.
3: But, Mr. President...
2: Your one-sided crooked network. Sorry, let's call it quits, because I've had enough. Thank you, darling. Have a good time.
3: Mr. President, let's please... I traveled all the way to Wisconsin.
2: I've sat in the rain with you.
3: I know. I traveled all the way to Wisconsin.
2: I've sat in the rain with you for an hour. On and off in the rain, and I've given you enough time. You ought to straighten out your press, because you know what?
3: Mr. President,
2: a country can never be great with a dishonest press.
3: Listen, we traveled all the way to Wisconsin for this interview.
0: Her name is Kristen Welker, and I've got to be honest, the style with which she handles that, look, could you imagine being a reporter, being greeted with that, and you sit there thinking, but wait, I've been here all day waiting to speak to you, and this is what you're dishing up? However, I think the most important things to pull out of that are this bit.
2: And you're crooked, and Meet the Press is crooked, and so is ABC, and CBS, and CNN.
0: Okay.
1: Okay.
0: We've established that everybody is crooked.
1: Gotcha.
0: And what action will we take? As the leader of the free world, you can lead us in any sort of direction, but instead, we go down this one.
2: Let's call it quits, because I've had enough.
0: You know what the funny thing is?
1: Yep.
0: I reckon we've had enough too.
1: Yeah, I get that feeling.
0: I mean, it's the gift that keeps on giving.
2: Let's call it quits because I've had enough.
0: Is that a resignation?
1: Oh,
0: is that all that is required for the president to resign? I mean, it was nice of the world not to go, okay.
1: Yes, that's right.
0: Cool, we're all done. Thanks for your time.
1: This day will go down in history.
0: This is the day that he quit. I believe he just met the interview. I don't think he was quitting the whole job. But I've got to tell you...
2: Let's call it quits because I've had enough.
0: That is the word that politicians in the United States have been waiting for a very long time.
1: That's how he should do it. If he does ever resign, just use those words. Just play that grab.
2: Let's call it quits because I've had enough.
0: Imagine if you're having a bad day and you could just do that.
1: Oh, man.
0: Let's call it quits. I've had enough.
1: Some days, you just want to say it, don't you?
0: Well, here's the thing. I think we all have those moments in any job or in any circumstance where you think, I'm just going to say it.
1: Yeah.
0: When you're the president of the United States...
2: Let's call it quits because I've had enough.
0: I don't think you're supposed to.
1: It's a different thing, isn't it?
0: Just a feeling I've got.
1: Yeah.
0: Anyway, try it out on your boss today. See how it goes.
2: Let's call it quits because I've had enough.
0: C91.3.

0: MacArthur's home is C91.3. It's 14 past 6 and kind of chilly. It's about 8 degrees at the moment. We'll get to 20 today. A partly cloudy day. The slightest chance of a shower later on. For tomorrow, partly cloudy. Top round 21. 21 partly cloudy and showers on Thursday.
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3: On the M5 motorway citybound, there is some traffic building from the interchange in Prestons just through to Moorbank Avenue. After that light congestion, though, it's a pretty clear run if you're headed further into the airport and into the city. The Hume motorway is still good to go and a fine run in either direction, northbound or southbound, between the M5, M7 interchange and Narellan Road. In Campbelltown, not a lot of traffic for Narellan Road in either direction between the Hume motorway and Appin Road, and the Moroxley bypass is looking pretty quiet, all at speed for Campbelltown Road, northbound through Woodbine up to the Hume motorway. 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That's the latest traffic. 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
1: MacArthur Breakfast. 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Macca's Benny-style bacon and egg bagel, heisted from McDonald's Canada. 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
1: Tradie Tune.
2: The apprentice will do it.
3: Ah, yes, the Tradie Tune in for your Tuesday morning. Now, we put the Tradie Tunes together for Ali while she's away, all celebrating flying and holidays and going places.
4: Lucky her.
3: Which is precisely what she's done and not what we've done.
4: Yeah, seriously.
3: That said, always remember this. If you're feeling a little bit jealous, I want you to think about somebody who is slightly smaller built with a bag the size of something Greg Copeland would try and sell. As an apartment block.
4: That's about that size.
3: The bag is enormous. And then she's got the baby bag, which is too small to put anything in.
4: It's very complicated, confusing. I've had to sit through that discussion, what this is for, about 50 times.
3: Yeah. Yeah, thankfully, I don't have to sit through it. Normally, I can find something hype. Phone will ring, something.
4: You always run away.
3: Yeah.
4: I'm here.
3: Yeah.
4: I deal with the brunt of it.
3: Trying to keep my step count up.
4: Is that what it is? Okay.
3: But yeah, it's a story. And trust me, you'll be told that story when she gets back on Friday.
4: I bet you will be.
3: I feel confident that you'll be told the story. Yeah. Anyway, today's Tradie Tune, number one in Australia. It's been used in a whole lot of television commercials and a whole lot of other things, and has a weird and strange connection to Phil Collins.
4: Okay.
3: But you can't quite pick it when you find out that it's Norman Greenbaum's Spirit in the Sky.
4: Yeah,
3: it's like,
4: what?
3: Wait, how is this related to Phil Collins?
4: Yeah.
3: Well, you know, they talk about 6 degrees of separation.
4: Oh, yes.
3: It's only one.
4: Okay, right.
3: Maybe two if you look closely, but we're just going to go with one. Yeah. I'll fill you in next. MacArthur's Home, C91.3.

0: Carthus Home is 91.3. 27 past 6, it's your trading tune for your Tuesday morning. It's Norman Greenbaum's Spirit in the Sky. It has a very, very loose connection with Phil Collins. You ready?
1: Yeah, what is this about?
0: The Stovall Sisters. They do the backing vocals
1: yes,
0: for
1: it. Yes, I can hear it, yep.
0: The Stovall Sisters introduced Norman Greenbaum to a young fella at the time who was a percussionist who ended up having a lot of input into the drums on the song. The drums, that guy would go on to be in Earth, Wind & Fire.
1: Oh, wow.
0: He was the drummer for them for a while as well.
1: Yeah.
0: Still, you're thinking, how did we get to Phil Collins from here? Okay. I don't know if you remember Phil Collins did a song with a fella called Phil Bailey. He's the guy from the Stovall Sisters who had an influence in Norman Greenbaum's Spirit in the Sky, who went on to be in Earth, Wind & Fire. The more famous of the songs was this one.
1: Wow. Okay.
0: It's Phil Bailey and Phil Collins.
1: Yeah, of course.
0: And that's the loose connection from Norman Greenbaum to Phil Collins.
1: Oh, you did it. Well done. Oh, that's great.
0: Kind of as loose as they come. God, need to squint your eyes and tilt your head and make that work out. But listen, we're going with it.
1: It does. It does work out.
0: It's been a tough morning so far this morning. I mean, Jack's got car park duties to take care of, surely.
1: Geez, yeah. I'm going to do that.
0: We'll explain that in about 10 minutes. Also, your chance to win tickets to Boots and Beats. It's coming up this Saturday. It's at Camden Bicentennial Equestrian Park. Ali will be back. She will be hosting the day. We have tickets for you and three friends to go. We'll give you a shot at those sometime after the 6:30 news. That's next.
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9: The Hume Motorway northbound has a little bit of traffic building just on the approach to the M5, M7 interchange. Most of that traffic is headed citybound on the M5. It does get a little busier as you make your way from Preston's through to Moorbank, and you'll hit a bit of that traffic from Currajong Road through to Moorbank Avenue. After that, though, a very clear run further into the city. From Harrington Park to Horningsea Park, Camden Valley Way has little light traffic in both directions. Right now, there are Android deals aplenty at Telstra. 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That's the latest traffic. MacArthur's C91.3.
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10: Good morning, I'm Sasha Foote. Israel and Iran have said they will hold off on attacks for now, but warn they're willing to retaliate if fighting begins again. Flights have resumed over Iran after they were earlier halted due to the exchange of missile fire. Iran's top negotiator has warned they don't trust the other side when it comes to more permanent talks. Retired General Jack Keane has told Fox News the US president will have to make a call about whether the talks can continue as they are.
11: I believe he's holding the card here to attack, and he's given these guys as much rope as possible. Many of us believe we've given him more than enough rope up to this point, is kind of where I am. But the president has more information than I have. And I do I call him my backstop because he's not going to make a lousy deal.
10: The federal opposition leader is blaming the Labor budget for worsening polls for the coalition, arguing it eroded trust in the major parties. The latest news poll showed Labor's has dipped to its lowest point since the Julia Gillard era, while the coalition recorded its worst results since February. Angus Taylor has told the Herald the broken promises in the budget are damaging both sides of politics. Former NRL enforcer Kane Evans has described his mental health and addiction battles as he grappled with his sexuality. In an emotional interview, the 34-year-old revealed he is gay, becoming just the second male player to publicly come out. Evans has told Nine's 100% footy he spiraled into addiction as he tried to escape who he was.
12: I was living in denial. From a young age, I know that, you know. I know that I'm gay, but I went down every other avenue.
10: Legal experts say Greece's strict statute of limitations could complicate efforts to extradite one of Australia's most wanted men. James Dalamengis has been arrested by Greek authorities. He's wanted over the fatal stabbing of a man in a Sydney nightclub in 1999. At least 35 people have died in a magnitude 7.8 earthquake in the southern Philippines. Another three teenagers have been charged over the stabbing of a homeless man in Bendigo. And a fresh survey shows satisfaction with life among Australians is now lower than during the depths of the pandemic, with experts warning people are under sustained financial pressure.
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10: Checking sport, the Blues have named their squad for Origin 2 in Melbourne next week. Payne Haas and Appy Coruscal join the 21-man squad. Isaiah Katoa has been added as cover for Mitchell Moses. Stephen Crichton could be ruled out as early as this morning due to a shoulder injury. Round 14 has wrapped up with a victory for the Canterbury Bulldogs over the Parramatta Eels 14-12. And Australia has secured a 5-wicket win over England in a warm-up match for the T20 World Cup. That is the very latest. I'm Sasha Foote.
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0: It's about 8 degrees at the moment. 20 is the top forecast for the day today. A partly cloudy day in the hands with the slight chance of a shower. Tomorrow, partly cloudy, 21 is the top. 21, partly cloudy and showers on Thursday. MacArthur's home, C91.3.

0: Macarthur's home of C91.3 at Shino Echo is Funky Town. Good morning, it's David Archer here filling in for Ali. She is back on Friday. Not everything comes with a safety warning in this world, but something I feel I need to share from my weekend. You know that sign on the top of your bin that says no hot ashes?
1: Oh, yeah, I've seen
0: it. It means
1: before.
0: That.
1: Okay.
0: It really does mean that.
1: Gotcha.
0: Don't want to point out who, but somebody in the household decided that they would tip the ashes from the fire into the bin.
1: Oh.
0: And didn't really check to see how hot they were.
1: Okay, so didn't see that label either, just sort of bypassed the label.
0: Just went straight to throwing it in.
1: Straight into it.
0: Seemed like a good idea at the time. It did start to come unstuck at the point where smoke started billowing from the bin.
1: Oh, you're kidding.
0: Because the rest of the bin's contents caught fire.
1: Oh.
0: So suddenly it was like, okay, there is smoke. And where there's smoke, there's flame. Where there's flame, there's heat. And then the bottom of the bin started to melt. I'd love to say that this happened out on the street, but it happened in the backyard.
1: Oh, no.
0: No, it was great. I was waiting for the fire brigade to come at one stage. We're all kind of sitting there going, this is not good. This is not how this turns out. Oh, also, man. A garden hose can only do so much.
1: I bet it does. It's not very powerful, that thing.
0: No, it did enough.
1: It got
0: us through. But just in case you're thinking of trying it, you know, there is, in a society where there are safety warnings everywhere,
1: yeah.
0: You know, there was my recent trip to Adelaide where there was the warning signs not to drink the toilet water. Still feel like I went to another country rather than to Adelaide.
1: What's going on there?
0: In a world where it's don't drink the toilet water, that was fine. It just got suddenly awkward at the point where there was a whole thing that said, don't put the hot ashes in here, and suddenly the towering inferno is in my backyard.
1: Yeah. But did it do the job, the hose? Did it get it done? Like, was there any...
0: Well, that was the thing. As fire warden, I kind of failed because I thought I'd put it out and was like, yeah, look at that.
1: You're good to go.
0: And have a melted mess. It's like, it's a hole in the side of the bin. The water's leaking out. And I must have sat there and poured water on it for a good, I don't know, 10 minutes.
1: Wow, yeah.
0: Anyway, the day moved on. And then it was like, anyone smell smoke?
1: Oh, no.
0: Oh, yeah, got going again.
1: What?
0: Yeah.
1: So restarted.
0: Yeah, restarted. So we went and put more water on it, and then it really just became this mess of molten plastic.
1: So you literally just had no bin. Why water?
0: It's just a mess of molten plastic and rubbish now. So that little sign that says, don't do that. Don't do that.
1: Yeah.

0: We keep MacArthur moving.
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2: The Hume Motorway northbound has little traffic on the approach to the M5, M7 interchange. Your current travel time on the M5 citybound from Preston's through to the main tunnel entry at Kingsgrove is just under 25 minutes. And in Horningsea Park, there is some traffic bunching up at the Camden Valley Way, Bringelly Road intersection. A little bit of traffic in all directions, but it is all moving. The Mazda End of Financial Year event is on now. 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Don't miss out, ends June 30. That's the latest traffic, MacArthur's C91.3.
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0: Careful what you wish for.
1: That's right. Yeah. You said it. You said it.
0: But I don't have to face her on Friday, and you do.
1: That's a great point you make.
0: Ali's going to be the host for the day. The headline act is James Johnston. There's plenty of other artists through the day. It will be a great day. Tickets are $20. There's a whole lot of family-friendly stuff as well. You want details? camden.nsw.gov.au. If you'd like tickets for you and three friends, 46289 913 is the number. I have tickets for you. You just got to call. We're not going to make you jump through hoops. In fact, the hardest thing will be you have to deal with Jack. Oh, no, it's
1: okay.
0: It's an inside thought.
1: You did say that
0: thought.
1: Out loud. I'm not sure if you meant to, but you did.
0: Could have happened to anyone.
1: Okay.
0: It just snuck out.
1: I'll forgive you this one.
0: It's one of those things. 46289 913. If you would like to go to Boots and Beats on Saturday, you three friends, call me now. Tickets are yours. C91.3.

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1: Hey, we've got Kayla from Roos on the phone. Good morning, Kayla. How's your day?
2: Good. How's yours?
1: I have no complaints to make at all. Off to work this morning?
2: Yes, I am.
1: Did you have that moment when the alarm went off this morning when you thought, no, I want it to be a 3-day week, not a 4-day week?
2: Definitely when I woke up at 3 o'clock this morning.
1: Oh, yeah. Yeah, I know that feeling. I was like, no, I have to go there. And face Jack. You have tickets for you and three friends to go to Boots and Beats. It's at the Camden Bicentennial Equestrian Park this Saturday. Well done.
2: Thank you.

0: 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Thank you so much. I can't wait.
1: You are very welcome, Kayla. Well done. News and weather details for 7 coming up. 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
7: The M5 motorway citybound has some mild traffic from the M5 M7 interchange in Preston through to Moorbank Avenue. There's a little more congestion either side of Fairford Road, but further citybound in Mascot, there has been a car crash and it's just past the Cooks River Tunnel. It's causing some heavy delays already. For Currents Hill and Mount Annan, Narellan Road is getting a little busier between Mount Annan Drive and the Hume motorway, but it is all moving. Choose fuel uncertainty and being over a barrel, or choose Polestar. 100% electric. 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That's latest traffic. MacArthur's C91.3.
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9: Good morning, I'm Sasha Foote. Israel and Iran says they will hold off on strikes for now, but both are warning future attacks will trigger retaliation. The countries have traded fire for the first time since the ceasefire came into effect in April. Flights have resumed over Iran after they were halted due to the exchange of fire. Nine's US correspondent Reid Butler says the pause in fighting appears to be fragile.
10: Israel says it will hit Iran back if Iran decides to strike again, and Israel's also keeping up its military operation against Hezbollah in Lebanon, and that is what started this renewed fighting in the first place.
9: New South Wales police reportedly provided information on the whereabouts of one of Australia's most wanted men a week before his arrest. James Zelimengis has been taken into custody in Greece nearly three decades after he was last seen in New South Wales. He's wanted over the 1999 stabbing death of a Sydney man in a Belmore nightclub. A 17-year-old boy is the seventh person to be arrested by detectives over the death and alleged kidnapping of a man in Melbourne's West. Police allege the 30-year-old victim was taken from his home at South Morang before being bundled into a vehicle. His body was found in parklands the following day. China and North Korea have agreed to strengthen their diplomatic and military ties during a rare meeting between the nation's leaders. It is Chinese President Xi Jinping's first trip to Pyongyang in 7 years. It comes after he hosted summits with the United States and Russia. Professor Terry Brown says it appears Beijing is trying to position itself as the centre of global diplomacy.
11: China is now trying to present itself more and more as a sort of mediator. In the last month, it's hosted in Beijing the Iranian foreign minister, Mr. Trump himself, Vladimir Putin, only last week.
9: The Productivity Commission is urging the Federal Treasurer, Jim Chalmers, to be more ambitious in cutting red tape. Chairwoman Danielle Wood says politicians are imposing building rules and regulations without considering the cost. Kane Evans has become just the second male player to publicly come out as gay in professional Australian rugby league. The former NRL enforcer has used an interview to detail his mental health and addiction battles as he grappled with his sexuality. And a survey has found Netflix is Australia's most unused subscription service. Nearly 60% of respondents admitted to paying at least $119 a year without streaming any shows.
8: 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Discover Jude's Cafe Bar Brasserie at Campbelltown Catholic Club.
9: Checking sport, Laurie Daly has named his blue squad for Origin 2 next week, but the team is shrouded with injury doubt. Isaiah Katoa has been brought in as cover for Mitchell Moses, who is reportedly being given until Thursday to prove his fitness. Stephen Crichton could be ruled out as early as this morning, while Casey McLean is battling an ankle injury. And the NBA Finals roll into New York this morning, with the Knicks holding a 2-0 series lead over San Antonio Spurs. Tickets for the games are reportedly selling for more than $11,000. That is the latest. I'm Sasha Foote.
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1: It's about 7 degrees at the moment. We should get to about 20 today. A partly cloudy day on our hands. There's the slightest chance of a shower later on. 21, partly cloudy. Maybe some showers tomorrow. 21, partly cloudy and showers forecast for Thursday. It's a really awkward part of the day where poor Jack is really just sitting there looking at me going, what on earth are you talking about?
7: A little bit.
1: Because I keep on trying to teach Jack about Miami Vice. And Jack's like, well, you're going to Miami. What are you talking about? Miami Vice was this iconic, the original Miami Vice, this iconic TV show in the 80s. And they say it changed television because what they did was create an entire world on TV. It was just your traditional routine cops and robbers thing.
7: Yes.
1: Except the two cops were super cool.
7: Okay.
1: And when I say super cool, we're talking about the sort of people who, when you go back and actually look at it now, there's this great scene where Don Johnson, who was one of the super cool cops, is reading a newspaper in the airport. Now, he's wearing a white linen suit with a pastel-coloured T-shirt. And you have that moment and sunglasses. And it's like, man, that's so cool. It's only when you look back at it now and it's like, how did you not get the newsprint on your white suit? Because that would happen to me. And then you realise you're inside an airport wearing sunglasses reading a newspaper. You can't see anything.
7: But it's about the look, isn't it?
1: You've got no idea what's going on. But my goodness, it looked good. And they dropped lines like this.
12: What's our ETA on these huckleberries? 5 more minutes.
1: Yeah, because we're just that cool.
7: What does huckleberry even mean?
1: I got no idea, but it sounded cool.
7: It does.
1: And the thing is, we're from Australia. We've got no idea what the culture's about, but it looked good and it sounded great.
7: Let's go with that.
1: The cool thing about Miami Vice is that it has popped up in my TikTok everywhere.
7: Okay.
1: I don't know why.
7: That's all over.
1: It's one of those things, I clicked on something. You know, next week it'll be funeral homes. But this week, it's Miami Vice. Which led us down the path of, let us capitalise on Miami Vice and the fact that it also had one of the coolest soundtracks going around. When I say cool soundtracks, if you look it up, the list of artists who got a shot on Miami Vice, I was saying to James on Friday that a record company would be desperate to get onto Miami Vice.
7: Ah, okay.
1: And then you would make sure that that song was available to radio stations the next day.
7: Yes.
1: Because if you could get a radio station to play your song, Miami Vice to play your song, everybody wanted to hear it. Glenn Frey made so much money out of Miami Vice because they kept on using these songs and using these songs and using these songs like this.
7: Okay.
1: And it just reeks of Miami Vice once you've seen the show.
7: I mean, the saxophone.
1: You have to go back and watch.
7: Okay, we'll have to check it out.
1: You really do.
7: Yeah.
1: Because there'll be a test tomorrow when we do another one.
7: I bet you they're driving around in convertibles and all sorts of stuff. Sports cars.
1: White Ferrari.
7: Yeah, I can imagine it
1: now. You think at the same time, Magnum's getting around in Hawaii in his red one. These guys, too cool for red. He's got a white one.
7: With their white linen suit. I mean, what a combo.
1: Yeah. Wish I could wear a white linen suit. Have stains on it.
7: Me too.
1: C91.3.

0: Macarthur's home is C91.3. It is your TikTok tune for your Tuesday morning. It's Glenn Fry's You Belong to the City from the Miami Vice soundtrack. Part one of Jack's 80s education week, where he learns all about Miami Vice. And the more I talk about it, the more trouble it is to actually try to explain anything about Miami Vice.
1: Yeah.
0: Because you have this awkward, you have this kind of awkward moment where you're trying to explain, this made sense in the 80s.
1: Yes.
0: It doesn't anymore.
1: Yeah, did it age well? I don't know.
0: Yeah, it aged all right.
1: You reckon? Okay.
0: Well, as much as anything from the 80s does. Can I be honest? I think if you go back and watch it now, you're too distracted by, wait, you're wearing that?
1: Yeah. Did you just not question things in the 80s? Is that what happened?
0: No, it looks cool in the 80s.
1: Yeah.
0: It's like your hair.
1: You can't.
0: Take a picture of your hair today, go forward 20 years, show it to somebody, and people will be like, really?
1: What is going on there?
0: What's going on with that? I'm not complaining about your hair.
1: This is a fresh haircut, by the way.
0: It's,
1: This was Saturday. I did it just for you. I knew you'd be coming in today, so your face, and I thought, oh, look, I need to fix this crop for David.
0: 13 past 7. It's a good-looking haircut, Jack.
1: Thank you. Appreciate that.
0: Check the traffic next.

0: MacArthur's home, Sleep 91.3. MacArthur birthday is just around the corner. If you would like to put somebody in for a birthday for today, well, didn't you leave it to the last minute? 4628 9913. Call Jack, he'll sort you out. And then he'll organise your birthday for you.
1: Okay. What else do you need? Clothes washed?
0: Well, if you're taking...
1: Well, no. That was sort of... I'm just throwing that out there. Like, you know, is that what you're expecting from me?
0: You've got car park duties to attend to.
1: Yeah, that's right.
0: We'll explain all after the news at 7:30 about why Jack is suddenly lurking in the car park at C91.3.
1: Car park manager. Hey, it sounds nice. Nice title.
0: 7 degrees at the moment. 20 is the top forecast for the day today. Partly cloudy day. There is the slightest chance of a shower later on. 21, partly cloudy. Maybe a shower tomorrow. 21, partly cloudy and showers on Thursday. MacArthur birthday's next.
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4: On the M5 motorway citybound, your travel time from Preston's to the main tunnel entry in Kingsgrove is about 23 minutes. In Mascot, there's an earlier car crash just past the Cooks River Tunnel. It's still causing some moderate delays if you're headed to the airport. In Liverpool, the Hume Motorway has a bit of congestion in either direction between Hoxton Park Road and Elizabeth Drive. The M7 motorway northbound from the interchange is a clear run right through to Preston's. And in Horningsea Park, a little traffic building at the Bringelly Road Camden Valley Way intersection, but it is all moving. Crazy airport car rental prices are for the birds. 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That's the latest traffic. 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

0: MacArthur's Home, obviously 91.3. It's Robin Schultz's Sugar. 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
0: Hey, if today's your birthday, I hope you have a fabulous day. On this day in 1972, Elvis Presley makes history by selling out four consecutive nights at Madison Square Garden in New York. 1984, Cyndi Lauper gets her first number one hit in the United States with Time After Time. Move on to 1986, Genesis released this song. One of the most successful times in their career. 1990, Wilson Phillips make it to the top of the Billboard 100. MC Hammer broke a Billboard record as well. Such a cool song. 2007, Rihanna gets to the top of the charts. Acknowledging that yesterday was officially King Charles's birthday. Today is Donald Duck Day. We celebrate the day when he made his screen debut in 1934. It's also International Call Your Doctor Day. Matt Bellamy, he's the lead singer of Muse, turns 48 today. Michael J. Fox turns 65 today. And Johnny Depp turns 63. Onto the local legends. If today's your birthday, I hope you have a fabulous day. Starting with Sunday, Braden Hawkins from Rosemeadow turned 30. Hope it was a great day, Braden. Elise Seidel from Menangle turned 9 on Sunday. Hope your day was great. William Wedderburn from Camden turned 85. Hope your day was fabulous. Michael Jonick from Camden Park turned 24 on Sunday. Happy birthday, Michael. Wyatt Granger from Narellan turned 4 on Sunday. Hope your day was great. Peter Dre from Eaglevale turned 65 on Sunday. Peter, I hope you had a happy birthday as well. Harrison Morgan from Mount Annan turned 10 yesterday. Happy birthday, Harrison. Liam Richards from Narellan Vale turned 31 yesterday. Hope your day was great. Today's birthdays, Lynn Campbell from St. Helens Park turned 66. Happy birthday. Paige Bailey from Spring Farm turns 19 today. Happy birthday, Paige. Sienna Galea from Gledswood Hills turns 15 today. Hope your day is great. Charlotte Probert from Harrington Park celebrates her 11th birthday today. Happy birthday, Charlotte. Corey Lovely from Appen turns 20 today. Hope you have a great day, Corey. Logan Gibson from Narellan Vale turns 21. Logan, I hope your day is great. And Eva Sullivan from Narellan Vale turns 11 today. Happy birthday, Eva. Cake today goes to Charlotte Probert from Harrington Park. The cake is from Cake Visit Narellan, where everything tastes good, including the coffee in the wee small hours of the morning. 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Or if you really want to, call Jack, 46289913, because let's face facts, Jack gets lonely sometimes.
6: I do, I just want to have a quick chat.
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0: Which doesn't include me.
6: You're out of this equation, I'm apparently. 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
0: Couldn't let the day get away without playing Wilson Phillips. 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

0: Macarthur's Home is C91.3. Strangely, one of the supergroups of the 90s, not because of the songs they had, but because of their heritage. Because Wilson Phillips, Brian Wilson from the Beach Boys,
1: It's
0: his daughters, and China Phillips is the daughter of one of the people from Mamas and Papas.
1: Oh, you're kidding. I actually never made that connection.
0: No, their pedigree is quite fantastic. It's one of those things, it's like, wait, you guys, genetically, you should have been fabulous. And they were.
1: Oh, wow.
0: Although I don't know what I clicked on, and I don't know how I've done it. But Carney Wilson, who's one of the girls in the band,
1: yes.
0: Stuff from her keeps popping up. And I've seen that song done forwards, backwards, live. Yeah. Lip-synced. It's the same song over and over again.
1: It's such a great song, that's why.
0: You'd think they never had another hit. I mean, back in the day, they did.
1: Yeah, right. That's the only song I know, to be honest.
0: It's like, okay, we keep on doing this same thing over and over. Well, I don't know how not to make it appear in my feeds.
1: I've heard enough now.
0: Driving me insane. Yeah. That and Miami Vice.
1: Just constant.
0: Problems at the moment if you're on Narellan Road as you travel towards Campbelltown. Just before Kenny Hill Road, we've got a report of an accident there. We'll get some more details for you next. Macarthur's Home, C91.3, as well, Macca Stackers, your chance to win cash to spend at McDonald's.
1: How good?
0: Be done. 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
11: In West Hoxton, there's reports of an accident. It's on Cowpasture Road, northbound, just on the approach to the M7 motorway. From Horningsea Park through Preston's, Camden Valley Way is gathering some traffic, and that's eastbound past Bonera Road on the run-up to the Hume Motorway. The Hume Motorway northbound is getting some traffic building up from Brooks Road up to the M5 M7 interchange, and the M5 motorway citybound, a little bit of traffic as you make your way through Milperra, just past Henry Lawson Drive, but after that it is a clear run into the city. Australia Post proudly supports the Australian Red Cross to help communities impacted by disaster. 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That's the latest traffic, Macarthur's C91.3.
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12: Good morning, I'm Sasha Foote. Israel and Iran says they will hold off on strikes for now, but both are warning future attacks will trigger retaliation. The countries have traded fire for the first time since the ceasefire came into effect in April. Flights have resumed over Iran after they were halted due to the exchange of fire. Nine's US correspondent Reid Butler says the pause in fighting appears to be fragile.
13: Israel says it will hit Iran
4: Iran back if Iran decides to strike again. And Israel is also keeping up its military operation against Hezbollah in Lebanon. And that is what started this renewed fighting in the first place.
12: New South Wales police reportedly provided information on the whereabouts of one of Australia's most wanted men a week before his arrest. James Delamengas has been taken into custody in Greece nearly 3 decades after he was last seen in New South Wales. He's wanted over the 1999 stabbing death of a Sydney man in a Belmore nightclub. A 17-year-old boy is the seventh person to be arrested by detectives over the death and alleged kidnapping of a man in Melbourne's West. Police allege the 30-year-old victim was taken from his home at South Morang before being bundled into a vehicle. His body was found in parklands the following day. China and North Korea have agreed to strengthen their diplomatic and military ties during a rare meeting between the nation's leaders. It is Chinese President Xi Jinping's first trip to Pyongyang in 7 years and comes after he hosted summits with the United States and Russia. Professor Terry Brown says it appears Beijing is trying to position itself as the center of global diplomacy.
5: China is now trying to present itself more and more as a sort of mediator. In the last month, it's hosted in Beijing the Iranian foreign minister, Mr. Trump himself, Vladimir Putin, only last week.
12: The Productivity Commission is urging the Federal Treasurer, Jim Chalmers, to be more ambitious in cutting red tape. Chairwoman Danielle Wood says politicians are imposing building rules and regulations without considering the cost. Kane Evans has become just the second male player to publicly come out as gay in professional Australian rugby league. The former NRL enforcer has used an interview to detail his mental health and addiction battles as he grappled with his sexuality. And a survey has found Netflix is Australia's most unused subscription service. Nearly 60% of respondents admitted to paying at least $119 a year without streaming any shows.
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12: Checking sport, Laurie Daly has named his blue squad for Origin 2 next week, but the team is shrouded with injury doubt. Isaiah Katoa has been brought in as cover for Mitchell Moses, who is reportedly being given until Thursday to prove his fitness. Stephen Crichton could be ruled out as early as this morning, while Casey McLean is battling an ankle injury. And the NBA Finals roll into New York this morning, with the Knicks holding a 2-0 series lead over San Antonio Spurs. Tickets for the games are reportedly selling for more than $11,000. That is the latest. I'm Sasha Foote.
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0: It's about 8 degrees at the moment. We'll get to 20 today. A partly cloudy day with the slight chance of a shower. For tomorrow, 21, partly cloudy, maybe some showers late in the day. 21, partly cloudy and showers on Thursday. MacArthur's home, C91.3.

0: MacArthur's home is C91.3. It's 17 to 8. If ever you see a problem on the roads or something, you can call us anytime. 46289913. 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
1: Accident just happened on Narellan Road just before Kenny Hill Road, probably around about 300 or 400 metres before the Hume motorway on ramp.
0: Now we'll get you some more details on that shortly. Now, it's a certain amount of skullduggery that takes place around a radio station. It's one of those things that happens. 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
2: Okay.
0: C91.3, the street that we're on has a number of churches on it. So you can imagine the comings and goings on a Sunday. It's really busy.
2: Yeah.
0: It's probably the busiest day in the street.
2: Yeah.
0: And the churches, they're good neighbours. And they're also super organised. Little signs and people to direct people so you don't block driveways and you don't get in the way and whatever. Every now and again, they leave one of their signs out. And I happened to be here yesterday, and the folks over the road, Hillsong, have left one of their no parking signs.
2: Of course.
0: And it was out on the street, and I thought, oh, I'll bring it in, because if they leave it there, a truck will back over it or something by accident, and it'll be a squash sign. So I thought, I'll do the right thing. Not one to miss an opportunity, and I would never like to be accused of, you know, latching onto the smallest things and making a big deal out of it.
2: I've never known that of you.
0: Here's a particular staff member of the radio station who is particularly passionate about the fact that he and Ali have the same parking space, and it's who gets here first can have it.
2: Yes.
0: Well, she's away. He thinks he's going to get here first. So we've organised for everybody in the radio station to park in a certain way. So that this space is the last logical space left for him to park. And then we've taken the sign that says, don't park here, that we borrowed from the church, and we put it in what he thinks is his parking space.
2: Yeah.
0: Now, we can talk about it freely now because we're also pretty confident he's not going to get out of bed before 8 o'clock. He's going to be here at 9. I reckon around 9 o'clock is going to be fun.
2: I can't wait till he comes in.
0: So we can't talk about it after now, just in case he catches on.
2: Yeah.
0: But I reckon it's going to be fun to see what happens.
2: But who are we blaming here? Who are we blaming? Whose fault is it?
0: Well, let's just work this through. Who's the one who moved their car?
2: Well, but no, but this was under strict instruction. I only moved it because, you know, I'm part of this thing, but it wasn't my idea. But, you know, who do we place blame into this?
0: You.
2: No, it's not me. No. Let's think of someone else.
0: So anyway, this is what...
2: Let's think of somebody else.
0: Just to be clear, Jack's organised this.
2: No.
0: If there's going to be a blow-up and the HR department are involved. My name is Jack. J-A-C-K.
2: Name you Scapegoat.
0: Simple, straightforward. I'd say my name was Scapegoat. I can't spell that. It's too many letters. C91.3.

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1: Our telephone number is 4628 9913. We do this thanks to McCafe, coffee fit for an Aussie. Macca's Stackers is simple and straightforward. Well, it's straightforward. It's not necessarily that simple. You just need to identify either by title, artist, or near enough guess one of these songs.

0: You know, there's one that's really obvious.
1: Yes,
0: there is. There's one that you hear and it's like, oh, wait, I know what that is.
1: Yeah.
0: But the other two are really, really hard.
1: They're tough.
0: That said, I've been known to give out the odd clue along the way.
1: There we go.
0: So it's not like you're going to lose. 4628 9913, if you'd like to play Macca's Stackers with us. Here, I'll give you another listen.

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1: Okay.
0: Think about it. 4628991 You want to play? 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
4: In Narellan Road, there's reports of a crash. It's near Kenny Hill Road, and it's making some traffic build up all the way from Hartley Road in the direction of the Hume Motorway Junction. Things are already busy for Narellan Road from the Camden Bypass towards Mount Annan. Just expect some delays if you're moving towards the Hume Motorway. The Hume Motorway getting busier from Brooks Road all the way up to the M5, M7 interchange, but it is all moving. And Leppington is seeing a busy morning for Camden Valley Way. Northbound is busy from Heathrow to Ingleburn Road. 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That's the latest traffic, MacArthur's C91.3.
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1: Hey, we got Steve from the Oaks on the phone. How's your morning, Steve?
2: Yeah, it's been great so far, thank you.
1: Look, I reckon it's going to get a whole lot better for you. Macca's Stackers, I got a bunch of cash for you to spend at McDonald's. Simple, straightforward. I need you to name by either title or artist or near enough guess one of these.

0: Go on, Steve. 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
1: Look, I'm a big Chili Peppers fan, and I'm pretty sure Californication's in there somewhere.
0: Well done. Congratulations. Any clues on what the others are?
1: Was there maybe a Foo Fighters song in there?
0: Close. Self-Esteem by Offspring and the Hoodoo Gurus. Like, wow. Red Hot Chili Peppers, yeah. We thought was the easy one, so well done.
1: Thank you very much. The kids will be very happy with that.
2: C.

0: to see 91.3 after 8 this morning. Re-raid Ali's stash of stuff. It's harder to say than I thought.
1: Yeah, a little bit.
0: It's a little difficult, yeah, isn't it?
1: A bit of a tongue twister.
0: That's CeeLo Green for you as well. We'll check the roads for you next. 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
12: In Preston's, on the Camden Valley Way westbound, there's reports of an accident. It's between Bonera Road and Caulfield Road. It's causing some moderate delays. It's already very busy on the Camden Valley Way in both directions between Horningsea Park and Preston's. Most of that traffic between Cow Pasture Road and the Hume Motorway. Northbound on Cow Pasture Road in West Hoxton, there's reports of an accident also, and that's just on the approach to the M7 motorway, and it's causing some delays back to Greenway Drive. Norellan Road is very busy from the Camden Bypass through Currens Hill towards Mount Annan. And in Campbelltown, things are getting busier for Norellan Road. A little bank up of traffic eastbound on the approach to the Blackstone Road intersection, and also a little traffic in both directions of Norellan Road at Kelly Carr Road near the Market Fair. Got FPOS? Got to have massive fees, right? 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T's and C's apply. That's the latest traffic. 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
14: Hello, I'm Sasha Foote. The federal government is defending its record on tackling cost of living as the major parties concede financial pressures are driving the rise in support for One Nation. Another poll has seen voters favour One Nation ahead of both Labor and the Coalition. Opposition leader Angus Taylor has blamed the budget for stalling polling figures, saying the broken promises erode trust in both major parties. Labor Minister Murray Watt says they've been working for years to address living cost pressures.
15: You know, we understand things are still really tough for Australians at the moment and we need to do more. But every step we have taken to try to make life easier for people, the Liberals, Nationals and One Nation have joined up together to try to block that from happening. So that would be even harder.
14: One of Australia's most wanted men has appeared in court after being arrested in Greece. James Delamagus is wanted in New South Wales over the stabbing death of a man in a Sydney nightclub 27 years ago. Legal experts warn Greece's strict statute of limitations could complicate efforts to extradite the 55-year-old. Iran and Israel have stopped trading strikes, but both are warning any future attacks will trigger retaliation. The two sides began exchanging fire yesterday for the first time since the April ceasefire came into effect. Life satisfaction among Australians has dropped across all age groups, now lower than it was during the pandemic. The research shows people are facing sustained financial pressure and that large portions of those surveyed would struggle to find $2,000 in an emergency. KPMG economist Terry Rawnsley says the cost of living is weighing on people more than lockdowns did.
1: Cost of living crunch we've seen over the past 5 years is really kind of getting to people's life satisfaction. They just don't feel like they're getting ahead at the moment.
14: A Queensland couple has donated $40 million for motor neuron disease research as the AFL community remembered Neil Danaher in the first big freeze match since his death. Construction magnates Quentin and Kylie Burt says they believe in his legacy of bringing people together when the world is so divided. Also making news, Fijian international Kane Evans has spoken about his sexuality, battle with alcohol and substance addiction on Nine's 100% Footy. The 34-year-old is just the second male player to publicly come out as gay in professional Australian rugby league. And Australians are being urged to roll up their sleeves this National Blood Donors Week.
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14: Checking sport, Bulldog centre Stephen Crichton could be ruled out of Origin 2 as early as this morning. Despite being listed in the 21-man squad, Casey McLean and Mitchell Moses are also under injury clouds. Wrapping up round 14, the Bulldogs defeated the Eels 14-12 at Accor Stadium. Kaylee McEwen is in danger of missing the women's 200-metre individual medley at the Commonwealth Games after being struck down by illness at the trials in Sydney. That is the very latest. I'm Sasha Foote.
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0: It's about 8 degrees at the moment. 20 is the top forecast for the day today. A partly cloudy day with a slight chance of a shower later on. Tomorrow, partly cloudy, maybe some showers late in the day. 21, partly cloudy and showers on Thursday. 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

0: MacArthur's home is C91.3. It's CeeLo Green's Forget You. It's David Archer here filling in for Ali. She's back on Friday. Poor Jack's just sitting over there quietly thinking, you know what? It'd be a whole lot better if I just move along with things and stop giving him history lessons. Jack just drops this on me. We'll get to it in a sec. But iOS 27, they started to talk about it today. There are some new things that are coming with iOS 27.
1: Yeah.
0: And I started to tell Jack about, wait, there was a world before iOS ever existed.
1: I can't even imagine that. I don't think I existed in that timeline.
0: Jack just kind of rolled his eyes. It's like, oh, it's an history lesson from the old bloke again.
1: Here we go.
0: Yeah, that was it. Oh, here we go. This is going to be interesting.
1: We're back.
0: So the new things that are coming in iOS 27, supposedly they are going to improve Siri.
1: Yeah.
0: And Jack drops the classic line, well, Siri's pretty dumb. I don't know if you know this, there was a world before Siri existed.
1: Yeah, but Siri's not that smart. Like, you tell Siri to do something, it doesn't do what you want it to do. Like, it's very hard to deal with. Like, you got ChatGPT over there. ChatGPT is really smart. Siri, not so smart. She's got some things to work on.
0: Words from Siri.
2: I am Siri. iOS 27 will make me better.
1: Okay. Well, that's good. That's a good thing.
0: Siri's take on this.
1: Well, it's an improvement.
0: Well, the thing with Siri is, you know, it wasn't an Apple product.
1: Oh.
0: They bought it. Oh, okay. Siri was a completely separate company.
1: Right.
0: And they bought Siri because they had visions that they were going to do something.
1: Yeah.
0: But I read something about this the other day. If you go through the history of Apple, they've actually rarely ever led the market. Often what they've done is waited for somebody else to do a lot of research and then gone, hey, we could do that.
1: Oh, right.
0: Will we copy that, or will we buy that, or will we just reinvent that a better way? Because now that you've explained what you wanted, or just demonstrated to the market what you wanted,
1: yeah,
0: we can do it better because we're Apple. So let's just move on and do it better.
1: And now Siri's their thing.
0: And now Siri they got, and then they never did a lot of work on it. I can't remember the whole story. A mate of mine's real nerdy. He explained that they bought Siri and kept everybody who was with the company. And then the two guys who were really the pioneers of Siri.
1: Yes.
0: They kind of left and moved on, and the passion went out of the project. And so everybody else's AI has moved along.
1: Yeah.
0: But Apple's has kind of stood still. So the theory is that iOS 27 is going to be when Siri starts to get a whole lot smarter and perhaps will say things like this when you speak to it.
2: Jack, you could be nicer to me.
1: Okay. Well, look, you just need an overhaul, Siri. You just need a bit of a zhuzhing, you know?
0: How many other women have you said to, you just need an overhaul, a bit of zhuzhing?
1: Oh, please.
0: How do I be that guy?
1: No, just Siri.
0: I mean, you're the one. Siri seems like a nice enough lady. You're getting around saying, hey, you need a little bit of zhuzhing.
1: Am I wrong? No. Am I wrong? Come on, Siri. Rev up. You need a bit of improvement here.
2: Jack, you could be nicer to me.
1: Things will change once you get improvement. Yeah, right. iOS 27.
0: It's coming. Jack's going. See you at 91.3.

0: 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Ali's stash of stuff.
1: I got more in the stash. I got more in the stash.
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3: Yes, people love it.
2: It's often followed by, what sort of stuff do you keep in there? 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
3: Yeah, well, there you go.
2: So, we have knickknacks, just some little things that were left lying around in her office. 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
3: It's really great price. 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
2: 46289913. 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Call us now. C91.3.
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6: In Preston's, there's reports of a crash. It's westbound on Camden Valley Way, just on the approach to Gellibrand Road. In Horningsea Park, the Bringelly Road Camden Valley Way intersection is seeing some traffic banking up in all directions. It's going to be a busy morning on Camden Valley Way if you're eastbound from Cowpasture Road up to the Hume Motorway. Through West Hoxton on Cowpasture Road, reports of an earlier accident has been cleared off, but heavy traffic still remains. It's busy from Greenway Drive all the way up to the M7 motorway. The M5 motorway citybound is getting even busier, and your travel time from Preston's to Kingsgrove is about 27 minutes. It's Travel Tuesday, which means one day of exclusive online deals at Flight Centre. 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That's latest traffic, MacArthur's C91.3.
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3: Good morning.
2: How's your day so far, Natalie?
3: Very good, thank you.
2: Well, we might be about to make it better. It's Ali's stash of stuff. This is like cleaning up a teenager's bedroom. You know, you find some things and think, I wonder what that is. 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
8: In Narellan, there's reports of a breakdown. It's northbound on Camden Valley Way, just on the approach to the Narellan Road intersection at Narellan Town Centre. At the main traffic lights at Narellan Town Centre, there's already a build-up of traffic coming in from the Northern Road on the approach to the lights. In Lamia, there's reports of a car breakdown. It's on Lamia Road and Hanson's Road roundabout. Through Preston's, Camden Valley Way is seeing a very busy morning. It's busy all the way from Cow Pasture Road in Horningsea Park, eastbound through Preston's on the approach to the Hume Motorway. And also in Preston's, there's reports of a breakdown. It's westbound on the Hoxton Park Road. It's on the approach to Banks Road. 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Plus, for a limited time only, take an extra 10% off selected mattresses on already reduced prices. That's Lattice Traffic, MacArthur's C91.3.
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10: Hello, I'm Sasha Foote. The federal government is defending its record on tackling cost of living as the major parties concede financial pressures are driving the rise in support for One Nation. Another poll has seen voters favour One Nation ahead of both Labor and the Coalition. Opposition leader Angus Taylor has blamed the budget for stalling polling figures, saying the broken promises erode trust in both major parties. Labor Minister Murray Watt says they've been working for years to address living cost pressures.
11: You know, we understand things are still really tough for Australians at the moment and we need to do more. But every step we have taken to try to make life easier for people, the Liberals, Nationals and One Nation have joined up together to try to block that from happening. So that would be even harder.
10: One of Australia's most wanted men has appeared in court after being arrested in Greece. James Delamagus is wanted in New South Wales over the stabbing death of a man in a Sydney nightclub 27 years ago. Legal experts warn Greece's strict statute of limitations could complicate efforts to extradite the 55-year-old. Iran and Israel have stopped trading strikes, but both are warning any future attacks will trigger retaliation. The two sides began exchanging fire yesterday for the first time since the April ceasefire came into effect. Life satisfaction among Australians has dropped across all age groups, now lower than it was during the pandemic. The research shows people are facing sustained financial pressure and that large portions of those surveyed would struggle to find $2,000 in an emergency. KPMG economist Terry Rawnsley says the cost of living is weighing on people more than lockdowns did.
12: Cost of living crunch we've seen over the past 5 years is really kind of getting to people's life satisfaction. They just don't feel like they're getting ahead at the moment.
10: According Queensland couple has donated $40 million for motor neuron disease research as the AFL community remembered Neil Danaher in the first big freeze match since his death. Construction magnates Quentin and Kylie Burt says they believe in his legacy of bringing people together when the world is so divided. Also making news, Fijian international Kane Evans has spoken about his sexuality, battle with alcohol and substance addiction on Nine's 100% Footy. The 34-year-old is just the second male player to publicly come out as gay in professional Australian rugby league. And Australians are being urged to roll up their sleeves this National Blood Donors Week.
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10: Checking sport, Bulldog centre Stephen Crichton could be ruled out of Origin 2 as early as this morning. Despite being listed in the 21-man squad, Casey McLean and Mitchell Moses are also under injury clouds. Wrapping up round 14, the Bulldogs defeated the Eels 14-12 at Accor Stadium. Kaylee McEwen is in danger of missing the women's 200-metre individual medley at the Commonwealth Games after being struck down by illness at the trials in Sydney. That is the very latest. I'm Sasha Foote.
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0: It's about 10 degrees at the moment. 20 is the top forecast for the day. Today, there's the slightest chance of a shower later on. 21, partly cloudy tomorrow. Maybe some showers late in the day. 21, partly cloudy and showers on Thursday. MacArthur's home, C91.3.

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1: 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Ali's Big Banger.
2: It's time for Ali's Big Banger. We do this every day around this time, and it's what that bloke said, a sick, epic banger. Doesn't have to be a rock banger, though. Just has to have what we like to call
3: bangability.
2: Hey, off the rip. First one.
0: Well done.
2: I'm pretty happy with that.
0: Yeah.
2: I feel like we got the rhythm right, the inflections too.
0: Last time Jack had to do it, he was scrambling to scribble it down with a post-it note. It was great.
2: I got exposed that I wrote it down by Philippa. She exposed me.
0: Can't be trusted.
2: Oh, jeez.
0: Never-ending story bangers. Now, this is a story that once you hear it, it's like, wait, that couldn't possibly happen. But it did. It's the late 80s. We're in Sweden, and there's a band, and they've made a song, and they're having a bit of a crack with their record company. And their record company at the time was like, yeah, we can't really do anything with this. Why don't you write a Christmas song and we'll try and get it into the German market?
2: Right.
0: So they write this Christmas song.
2: Okay.
0: And so the Christmas song is given to the German arm of their company, and the German arm of their company is like, this is great, and do nothing with it.
2: Yeah.
0: It's like, yeah, it was great, but we didn't do anything. So it is released only in Sweden and nowhere else.
2: Okay, right.
0: By coincidence, that Christmas, there was a young fellow called Dean Cushman. It's not often that you can take the success of a band back to one guy. Dean Cushman knows nothing about music. He's just a guy who's on leave from uni. He's decided to spend a whole lot of time in Sweden. He hears the song and he's like, I'm going to buy that. Now, you can only buy it in Sweden. He buys the album. He takes it back home with him to the United States. He lives in Minneapolis.
2: Yes.
0: He takes it around to the local radio station in the era when you could still do that, hands him the song and says, you should play this. And the program director's like, yeah, I should. Leave it with me. And you know how that turns out. Leave it with me is on the getting around to it plan.
2: Yeah.
0: At some point, something will happen.
2: Yes.
0: He goes back to pick the album up. And it's like, what did you think? And the guy's like, I'll listen to it now.
2: It's that awkward moment.
0: An hour later, one of the songs is on the radio because it actually was a pretty good album.
2: That quickly?
0: Yeah. But at this point, they have the only copy in the United States. So in their radio network, some copies are made that's distributed around their network. And suddenly, these guys have their first hit on their hands.
2: Yeah.
0: Then they have their second hit on their hands. And then the big one comes. They get a call from a Hollywood producer who says, I have a movie in production. It's called $3,000 and I would like you to write a song for it. By this stage, they're like, we'd love to do it, but we're too busy. We're touring the United States. We've had two big songs. This is our moment. And they're dispatched. And that's the end of that.
2: Yep.
0: Time passes. The Hollywood producer comes back and says, I really would like you to write a song for us. Are you sure you can't fit it in? No. But you know what? We've got this crappy old Christmas song that we released back in the late 80s.
2: Yes.
0: Is there any chance that you could use that? The producers listen to the song and go, nope, out.
2: All right.
0: The director, Gary Marshall, who was directing the film, hears the song and he's like, I'm going to recut the movie. So they recut part of the movie to fit with the song.
2: Are you kidding?
0: Because he loved it that much. The problem is, it's a Christmas song.
2: Oh, yeah, that's right.
0: So they go back and they take the word Christmas out, and everywhere where the word Christmas appeared, they replace it with the word winter.
2: Oh, right.
0: The movie has its name changed from $3,000 to Pretty Woman.
2: Oh, wow.
0: And suddenly, Roxette are super famous all around the world.
2: Oh, yes, they are.
0: And it all goes back to Dean Cushman.
2: The bloke who took leave from uni.
0: Some guy who was on holidays. C91.3.

0: MacArthur's Home, it's 91.3. It's Ali's Big Bang Air for you Tuesday morning. Never-ending bangers and the story of Roxette and Simple Success.
1: It's a good one. I didn't know it.
0: Jack's looking at me saying, what's Pretty Woman?
1: I didn't even know Roxette was Swedish. I don't learn anything else.
0: Tomorrow there'll be another history lesson involving something or other. I'm not sure what. We'll check the roads for you shortly at Lincoln Park coming up. 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We'll catch up with him as well. C91.3.
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4: In Narellan, there's reports of a crash. It's northbound on Camden Valley Way, just on the approach to the Narellan Road, Northern Road intersection at Narellan Town Centre. In Currans Hill and Mount Annan, Narellan Road is very busy, moving towards the Hume Motorway. In Preston's, there's reports of an accident. It's westbound on Hoxton Park Road, and just between Joadja Road and Banks Road. And also through Preston's, Camden Valley Way is bumper-to-bumper, eastbound between Cowpasture Road and the Hume Motorway Junction. 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

0: Macarthur's home is C91.3. It's Linkin Park's In the End. It's David Archer here filling in for Ali. 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How are you, Greg?
1: I'm great, thank you. Always good to see you.
0: It's lovely to see you too. It's lovely that you stopped by and have a chat even though Ali's not here. Because next week you'll be hearing stories about which bag she took away.
1: Or whether she should have had Friday off.
0: Oh, don't start on the should I have Friday off. Ali is back on Friday. Now, why is she coming back on a Friday? I don't know. And should she have had Friday off?
1: I'm sure she'll be just totally positive when she's here on Friday, not saying I should have had Friday off.
0: No, you know what? She, funnily enough, I know she's looking forward to coming back on Friday. I do know that much. I know she's having a great time as well. Got a million texts from her last night. It's kind of fun. Let's talk about real estate. Big question, I think, everybody who's got some sort of interest in real estate, whether you own investment properties or you're an owner-occupier or maybe you're thinking about getting into the market, is it time to panic? Are we supposed to be doing something? Because there seems to be a bit of a more frenzy, not a lot of substance, but a lot of frenzy about something's going to happen.
1: And that's the problem at the moment, isn't it? That it's all talk. And look, if you own a home and you've got no intention of moving, why panic?
0: Yep.
1: If you own a home and you are looking to move, then, yeah, do your research at the moment. And we're actually still doing plenty of market appraisals over the last couple of months. But a lot of people are probably just doing their research a lot more and getting their facts together and going, all right, so, yeah, the price might vary a little bit, but where am I going to go? What sort of price is my property worth now? And if I was going to go somewhere else, what would it be worth to buy that other place? So people are really starting to do their research. And, you know, look, the general rule of thumb at the moment is that people are more informed than ever.
0: Yep.
1: You know, we used to walk in as a real estate agent. You know, I've been doing this 26 years. You know, in those first 10 years, we knew more information than what they could ever get. But now people are so informed about what is around. So you're there, and you're really there as an agent to make them, you know, you've got to connect and go, all right, is this the agent I want to work with? And is this the best marketing? They're the two things.
0: Do you think that that uncertainty is what's really breeding in the market? When I say uncertainty, things like, you know, the budget, for example, at this stage is just something that is a speech has been made about. They're slowly putting the legislation together. I remember an old accountant of mine used to say this, and he always said, when we see your legislation, we'll worry about it. And he was referring to this idea that when Keating, and that's back in the 80s, when Keating presented a budget, he presented the legislation ready to go. It wasn't an idea. It was, here's the policy, here's the legislation to back it up, now let's push it through Parliament. Whereas now a budget seems to be, it doesn't matter what colour of politics you are, a budget is, here's an idea and we'll get the legislation to you. And you end up with that circumstance. I think it was Scott Morrison barely got a budget through one year before the next year's budget had come up.
1: And I think that could quite possibly happen this time. It's a thought bubble.
0: Yeah.
1: And it's like as if they put this out there as a litmus test to see what is going to, you know, what's the mood out there? How is this going to be reacted to? And, well, they got the reaction from this one. And, you know, how much of it will get through? How much of it will they change, rearrange? And is it only going to be there for another 2 years until there's an election and someone else scraps it and changes it back to

0: what it is, or makes a little subtle change. Because at the end of the day, people have to invest, and if we don't have people investing in houses, units, in accommodation, then where are people going to live? Because the government stopped years ago housing commission homes. You know, there's only so much that can be done. So people have got to live somewhere. So someone's got to be able to invest in these things. And there's got to be an incentive to do it. Otherwise, they'll just put their money in shares or do something like that.
1: And people also have to, I guess, no matter what happens in the market, some people have to sell and some people have to buy. You might be moving to a new job interstate, or you might have found a different spot you want to live, or that house that you've always wanted to live in might suddenly become available, and you're really in that spot where, okay, got to do what I've got to do.
0: Yeah, and look, we've spoken about it a lot in recent weeks about it's a great time if you are up trading, because the million-dollar place, you know, was worth a million, might be worth 1,050,000, 1.1, but those 1.7s are back to about 1.6. You're actually about $100,000 better off. So it's actually a great time if you can afford it. Interest rates, what are they going to do? So, you know, that's the big question. But at the moment, just, I think the thing, and we spoke about it a few weeks ago, about the gut feeling, and, you know, is it just really about what people are feeling at the moment? All right, but just get your facts. You don't have to do anything today, all right? And we'll wait and see what actually comes through. So I think you just got to take the take a chill pill at the moment and just go, let's just wait and see what happens. Investors, you don't need to sell. Investors, you don't need to panic. All right, we'll wait and see what happens. And the beautiful thing, if you've got a property portfolio of, you know, one property or 10 properties out there, by the government's own measures, you're probably going to be getting an extra $100 a week rent on each one of those properties. That's $5,000 a year per property.
1: So at this stage, do nothing except your research.
0: Do your research.
1: Appreciate it.
0: Got to get your facts.
1: It's good to chat.
0: Always good to chat.
1: I'll look forward to next
0: See
1: time.
0: See you soon.
1: See you, mate.
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12: C91.3 traffic. in Campbelltown. There's reports of an accident. It's southbound on Campbelltown Road, just on the approach to the Queen Street intersection. In Campbelltown, Narellan Road is very busy in both directions between the Hume Motorway and Appin Road. And the Moroxy Bypass, very busy also, but moving. The Hume Motorway is still a good run, northbound from Narellan Road to the M5, M7 interchange. And in Preston's, there's still reports of an accident or breakdown. It's westbound on Hoxton Park Road between Joadger Road and Banks Road. 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That's the latest traffic. 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
14: Hello, I'm Sasha Foote. A former New South Wales police detective believes a tip-off led to the arrest of one of Australia's most wanted men in Greece. A warrant was issued for James Dalamengis over the fatal stabbing of a father of two at a Sydney nightclub 27 years ago. It's alleged the 55-year-old was living under a false identity in a rural Greek village. Peter Maloney says Greek authorities will now consider the brief of evidence before deciding whether to approve his extradition.
15: Depends on the crime, the nature of the crime, the person themselves. So it's going to be a long road to come, and I think that hopefully in the end for the family and the Giannopoulos family that he will be extradited back here.
14: The federal opposition leader believes the federal government's latest budget has helped boost One Nation in the polls. Angus Taylor claims broken promises in Labor's budget have eroded trust in both major parties. Israel and Iran say they will hold off on strikes for now, but both are warning of retaliation if attacks start again. The countries have traded fire for the first time since the ceasefire came into effect in April. Speaking through a translator, Israeli Prime Minister Benjamin Netanyahu says he won't hesitate to strike again.
16: If the terrorist regime makes a mistake of attacking us again, we will respond with force, because Israel has a full right to self-defense.
14: That translation thanks to Sky. New analysis has found growing financial pressure is resulting in lower life satisfaction levels among Australians. Overall life satisfaction on a scale of 1 to 10 has fallen to 7.1 last year, down from 7.2 during the pandemic. Analysts say business and industrial rooftops are an untapped source of clean energy with the potential to generate up to 40 gigawatts of electricity. An Institute for Energy Economics and Financial Analysis report makes four recommendations to boost uptake of rooftop solar power. Spokesperson Johanna Bauer says that includes making it easier to connect solar systems to the grid.
17: We've also recommended incentive schemes or, you know, more comprehensive framework that can address not just residential and utility scale, but also this kind of middle scale. And we've also recommended a first principles review of the economic regulation of electricity distribution networks.
14: Also making news, a 17-year-old boy is the seventh person to be arrested over the death and alleged kidnapping of a man in Melbourne's West.
13: C91.3 Sport. 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
14: Checking sport, the Blues team is in for Origin 2, but there are several injury concerns already. Stephen Crichton, Mitchell Moses and Casey McLean are all battling issues in the lead-up to the Melbourne clash. Round 14 is wrapped up with the Bulldogs defeating the Eels 14-12. At the Australian Swimming Trials, Sam Short nearly broke the world record in the men's 400-metre freestyle, and Kayleigh McEwen beat Molly O'Callaghan in the 50-metre backstroke by just 0.06 of a second. That's the latest. I'm Sasha Foote.
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1: It's about 12 degrees at the moment. 20 is the top forecast for the day today. A partly cloudy day in Hobart, with the slightest chance of a shower later on. Partly cloudy tomorrow, maybe some showers, the top around 21. Partly cloudy and showers on Thursday. MacArthur's home, C91.3.

0: MacArthur's Home, C91.3. It's Faith No More, it's easy. It's David Archer here. I don't know if you've heard this news yet, but Donald Trump, massive blow up at a reporter.
1: Oh, yeah.
0: Stacked a tanty, he did.
1: Yeah.
0: Like the leader of the free world only can. The reporter's name is Kristen Welker. I won't make you sit through the whole thing because it's 34 seconds of dribble. However, just want you to think about this. You know, there have been some presidents of the United States who've made some really big and interesting speeches.
2: We choose to go to the moon in this decade and do the other things, not because they are easy, but because they are hard.
0: You know, it's one of those speeches that lives on and on and on. You know, it gets trotted out every time something spectacular happens with the space program. Then there's other things that will live on.
3: And you're crooked, and Meet the Press is crooked, and so is ABC, and CBS, and CNN.
0: That's the spray that he gave Kristen Welker before he dropped this one.
3: Let's call it quits, because I've had enough.
0: And walked off. As much as she begged and pleaded, it was like, wait, I've come all this way. It ended with,
3: let's call it quits, because I've had enough.
0: We were fiddling around earlier talking about Siri and the fact that there's an iOS update coming, and we discovered that we could do this.
4: Let's call it quits.
1: Oh.
0: AI Trump.
1: I saw what that is.
0: Generated online. Yeah, it took me about 2 minutes. I found a thing. Geez. I put it in and said, what happens if he says, let's call it quits? And I was surprised at,
3: let's call it quits because I've had enough.
0: At just how close it is.
4: Let's call it quits.
1: I almost thought it was the exact same piece of audio.
0: Could we replace the President of the United States with a website?
1: Oh, I mean, it's coming down to that, isn't it?
0: I don't want to be that guy. I don't have an agenda to push.
1: But imagine, like, Trump voice as your Siri. That would get really annoying really quickly.
0: I think I can imagine a lot of people that would be annoying telling you to take the next turn left.
1: Yeah.
0: I mean, there'd be a lot of people that would drive you nuts. But Trump telling you that?
1: Oh, man.
0: I don't know.
1: That's not a voice I want to hear when I'm already stressed out.
0: It's got a particular zing to it. Say the very least. Anyway, the president of the free world.
3: Let's call it quits because I've had enough.
0: We accept your resignation.
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13: In Campbelltown, Narellan Road is still busy on the approach to Blackson Road, but it is all moving. The Hume Motorway is a clear run northbound from Narellan Road to the M5 M7 interchange. And further on, your travel times are back on time. Northbound on the M7, you'll get from Preston's to the M4 at Eastern Creek in under 15 minutes. And citybound on the M5 motorway, you'll make it from Preston's to the main tunnel Entry at Kings Grove in just under 20 minutes. 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That's the latest traffic. 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

0: Macarthur's home is C91.3. It's the Clash. Should I stay or should I go? Going at 10, that's the end of that. No way that's going to turn out any differently than that.
1: It's a great day, isn't it?
0: So every now and again, things pop up and you look at it and go, oh, yeah. Some guy who has travelled from Sydney to Thredbo, a snowboarder, has described these snow conditions as pretty grim. It's June.
1: Yes.
0: I'm not exactly sure what anybody can expect from the snow season early.
1: We're not in peak yet, are we?
0: No, I think that comes later. I think you've got to get to like July, August.
1: That's what I would have thought.
0: Yeah. I wouldn't go to the snow. It's cold.
1: Yeah, I'm passing that anyway.
0: I mean, think about it like this. It's too hot. I whinge. It's too cold. I whinge. What am I going to do? Go to the snow and whinge.
1: Yeah, so don't go to the extreme of those conditions because then you're just going to be whinging the whole time.
0: Seriously, Goldilocks and the Three Bears. Let's learn something. Take the middle seat.
1: Yeah, true. Yeah.
0: Not too hot, not too cold. It'll be just right. And then you will avoid the disappointment of driving from Sydney to Thredbo and discovering, in actual fact, there wasn't a lot of snow there.
1: Yeah.
0: In June, I don't think there will be. And we haven't quite reached that point yet where, you know, sometimes you go outside and it's like, it's snowing somewhere.
1: Yes.
0: And then on the TV at night, you discover it snowed at Oberon.
1: Yeah, it snowed in the Blue Mountains.
0: It snowed somewhere and it has that real chill in the air, freezing bite.
1: Yeah.
0: We haven't had that yet.
1: No, I haven't felt it.
0: And if we could not have it for the next 2 days while Ali's away, that would be great because I don't like getting out of bed either. Yeah. I don't like hot, don't like cold, don't like it. Yeah.
1: Yeah, breakfast radio, getting up at that time, at this time of the year, is a tougher ask.
0: I'm not sure if I'm fond of Jack yet either. Oh, hang on, was that an inside thought?
1: I'm trying to convince you something.
0: That's an outside thought, something. Oh, dear.
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15: In Harrington Park, there is still some traffic about at the Camden Valley Way Northern Road intersection. There is a build-up on the Northern Road on the approach to lights, but nothing major. In Campbelltown, Narellan Road is a little quieter and not as much traffic in either direction between the Hume Motorway and Appin Road. Appin Road, a little bit of traffic through Amber Vale and Bradbury in either direction, but nothing too major if you do need to head down the coast. 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That's the latest traffic. Macarthur's C91.3.
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0: MacArthur's home is C91.3. It's REM's Losing My Religion. Ali is back on Friday morning, and aren't we all looking forward to that? Philippa is on the radio next. Jack can tell us what's going to happen on tomorrow's show.
1: Oh, yeah, we got plenty coming in. We got Ali's stash of stuff is back.
0: Hang on. So, Jack,
1: okay.
0: I don't know what you're doing over there. Yeah. It's that moment where I wish we had cameras because Jack tried to turn his computer screen and then got it caught up with his headphone cord, his microphone.
1: Look, it's my fault. I did this to myself.
0: I've seen some sort of Pilates class where people twist like that. And, you know, they pay good money for it. It's like people go to a Pilates class and they hand over good cash to get twisted into different shapes.
1: That's what I'm doing. I'm just warming up.
0: You could toss in the music. You could toss this job in, become a Pilates instructor, and just do that.
1: Hey, it might work. Might be good for me.
0: There is cash for you.
1: Yeah, there is. We got $200 cash with Talk Too Much Trivia. We've got tickets for you and three friends to go to Boots and Beats. That's back. Ali's stash of stuff as well. So we got all these prizes left over from Ali's office. So we're going to be giving some stuff away as well throughout the show.
0: Jack's got the keys to Ali's office. Fingers crossed we'll be giving away his suitcases before the end of the week. There'll be another installment in the suitcase drama eventually, I'm sure.
1: Wait for that.
0: Philip has got MGMT to play. Gracie Abrams coming up. I thought I'd lie. MacArthur's home, C91.3. Hump Day Wednesday could

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7: In Preston's, there's reports of a breakdown. It's on Gilchrist Drive, just near the Ferry Road roundabout. That's the Big W side of MacArthur Square. Also, we're getting reports of power failures in the Ingleburn and Minto area. The Hume Motorway is still hassle-free, northbound or southbound, between Narellan Road and the M5-M7 interchange. If you're headed southbound on the Hume Motorway, you've just got the 80k zone to look out for, and that's between Douglas Park Drive and Picton Road. From mountain peaks to coral reefs, Malaysia is the adventure you've been waiting for. 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That's the latest traffic, MacArthur's C91.3.
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8: Hello, I'm Sasha Foote. One of Australia's most wanted men has appeared in court after being arrested by Greek authorities. James Dalimangas is wanted in New South Wales over the 1999 stabbing death of a man in a Belmore nightclub. He's spoken briefly to the media waiting outside the court, calling for justice for his brother, who died in separate circumstances a year earlier.
9: Justice for Peter Dalimangas, expert corrupt New South Wales police.
8: Legal experts say efforts to extradite the 55-year-old could be complicated by Greek's strict statute of limitations. The International Criminal Court has suspended its chief prosecutor, pending a vote by member states on his fate. The court's governing body has found Karim Khan committed serious misconduct following a probe into sexual harassment allegations with a lawyer in his office. Mr. Khan denies the charges. Iran and Israel have agreed to hold off on further strikes for now after trading several blows. The attacks were the first between the two nations since a shaky ceasefire came into effect in April. US President Donald Trump maintains negotiations on peace are proceeding between the parties. The coalition is seeking to shift blame onto Labor for the opposition's failure to win over support from voters. After another poll put One Nation ahead on the primary vote, the opposition leader Angus Taylor says broken promises from the Prime Minister erode trust in both major parties. Liberal MP Ted O'Brien says voters feel like they're going backwards.
10: We are yet to earn the trust of the Australian people in order for them to say that they're backing us for government. And that's a challenge for all of us. But I put this squarely on Anthony Albanese. He has broken his promises and lied to the Australian people, and they are feeling it in their hip pocket.
8: Also making news, the death toll from a 7.8 earthquake in the southern Philippines has risen to 35. And a Queensland couple has donated $40 million to support research into curing motor neuron disease. Construction magnates Quentin and Kylie Burt made the donation to Neil Danaher's Fight M&D charity. The couple telling Seven they believe in the late AFL legend's legacy of bringing people together when the world is so divided.
11: Oh, he's inspirational. He said, like, basically he did what we all do. We just don't have the guts to do it.